when you hear this and this. Anna in Raven when you wake up. Christina with you poolside. And Kevin Begley on your way home from the beach. 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
0: 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Watermelon sugar. 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Anna in Raven when you wake up. 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And Kevin Begley on your way home from the beach. 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

when you hear this. And this. You know it's summer on Star. Anna in Raven when you wake up. 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And Kevin Begley on your way home from the beach. 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
1: 4th of July is coming up this weekend, and there's going to be a lot of 4th of July games happening as we celebrate America 250. But one experience that was put together for a group of elderly people at a senior citizen home, I thought, wait a minute, I had to go to the emergency room.

0: It may seem like a great idea, but from somebody that was sent to an emergency room, I would say, hold up, wait a minute. It's a lot more dangerous than you think for a kid thing.
1: What are we talking about?
0: A senior living community in Tennessee hosted this really great event where residents got to take part in a giant slip and slide day.
1: Oh, well, I mean, economically speaking, as far as yard games go, the slip and slide, a good value for its bucks.
0: Yes, and everybody seemed to be having a good time.
2: We created this giant slip and slide.
3: We're going for a great ride. As fast as we can.
2: The Murfreesboro Fire Department comes out and they hose it down and they help to assist the seniors on and off the tubes.
3: I'm looking forward to it.
4: This is crazy. It's fun.
2: And then they get to ride down on the tubes like they get to be a kid again. We call it the ride and slide.
1: Yeah. You know, the only thing is, though, is when I hear that woman speak, I just think she must be brittle. Right? Like, I mean, slip and slides, you can spin out on these things. It can go bad. If there's a rock on the ground and you go over that thing, you feel it.
0: My life will forever be tainted from the slip and slide. When I was in college, we came back from a night of celebrating a birthday party at a local bar. And, and we were like, you know what we should do at 3 o'clock in the morning? Let's set up the slip and slide outside.
1: Yeah, I mean, that's a good plan.
0: Right outside the dorms. The problem is that I hope they vetted the area for the senior citizens, because we did not, because we were 22 years old and had been drinking heavily.
1: Yep.
0: And we set it up where it went down into this brush area. But the brush area is where all the frat boys would throw their broken bottles.
1: Nice.
0: Yeah. So I got up because I had to go first, because of course I had to go first.
1: Yeah.
0: And I pulled a broken Bud Light bottle out of my thigh. And we ended up having to go to the emergency room. And I ended up having many stitches put in. And when people ask, oh, how'd you get that scar? All I can say is, well, there was a slip and slide this one time.
1: What a great memory, though.
0: It really is fun.
1: You know, I mean, you'll always have that for a very long time. It's like going out with all your girlfriends and getting a tattoo together to commemorate the moment.
0: Except I pulled a broken Bud Light bottle out of my leg. So I hope that doesn't happen to these senior citizens.
1: They say if you get impaled with something, you're actually supposed to leave it in until you get to the emergency room in case it's cut an artery. That way you won't bleed out.
0: You wanted me to leave the Bud Light bottle in my thigh?
1: That's what they say.
0: I don't think that would have been a good idea. I do love that they're doing this for the senior citizens, though, because they all look so happy in the video. And I was thinking about other fun summer games that we should make available for senior citizens.
1: You want to be liable for that? All right. What would be your list?
0: Cornhole. Cornhole for senior citizens, a tournament where nationally people can register and they can go head to head against each other.
1: I mean, they have that. It's just cornhole. You just sign up anywhere. There's no age limit. Doesn't it just have to be for seniors?
0: Oh, how about Flip Cup? For senior citizens, where we can play beer pong and flip cup. It's kind of like a Greek championship drinking Olympics, but you have to be over the age of 85.
1: Again, I think they could just play wherever they want to, right? There's nobody showing up at your barbecue going, wait a minute, stop that game of flip cup over there. You've aged out.
0: I'm not even going to lie. I think there's a few grandfathers I know who I love very much that could drink me under the table if given the opportunity.
1: Oh, yeah, yeah. I mean, they've survived this long. That much is a given.
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14: Not a bad start to your Monday morning commute. No major delays or slowdowns out there. You look good on 95. No delays on the Merritt Parkway. No overnight road work. So all lanes are open on all the main roads. Route 7 is moving well. So is Route 8. Pretty much anywhere you're heading this morning, it is going pretty well. No delays on the trains. Metro North is on or close with your Land Rover Fairfield traffic. I'm John Lynch on Star 99.9.
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15: Morning.

0: 92 Shore, 96 degrees inland. 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
1: 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One couple, one problem. Anna and Raven are the judge. You're the jury. The Honda of Westport Couples Court.
2: If you go out to dinner with your wife and she brings her own Tupperware to bring the leftovers home, is that weird? You're going to get the whole story, then you'll decide who's right. Couples Court is coming up next.
3: Let me tell you.

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1: It makes me furious. 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
2: This is what she wants to do.
0: One problem.
2: My daughter wants to do a spa weekend for her 16th birthday.
1: And I'm being deprived of going there because I'm a guy?
0: You decide the outcome.
3: All right, Gabby, you got to be happy to hear that, right?
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3: Every day a couple joins us to let us know what their disagreement is about. And then it's up for you to decide who's right. Joining us, it's Brittany and Steven. Brittany, what's going on?
4: So, my boyfriend, actually, we like to go out to eat a lot. I don't really like to cook, and neither does he. But his thing is, he gets embarrassed over the littlest things. Like, for instance, I like to bring my own Tupperware to out to eat, and I give them to the waiter before they bring out our food, because I just started this weight loss journey with the GLPs, so I can't eat all of my food, and I know I'm going to need to take some food home. But I don't want to use their cheap Tupperware. It's not going to make the food taste good. He has an issue with that. He thinks that's so embarrassing. He just have an issue with everything.
3: Steven, maybe from your point of view, what are you seeing and what's bothering you?
5: Yeah, I just, like, the places we're going, I mean, there's places that are very nice, upscale, that, you know, they'll box your food up for you and with their own containers, but it's like we'll be going to just a regular restaurant and she gives them the Tupperware before we get our food, and it's just like a whole thing, and I just feel like it's doing too much, just asking too much.
6: I fancy or not, pretty much anybody will box up your stuff. I mean, would you take this to like a steakhouse or whatever? Brittany, I want to understand, right? Like, I mean, if we were going to some place like Olive Garden or whatever, I don't think I'd really care, to be honest with you. I mean, it'd be a little bit quirky. It'd be a little bit weird. On the other hand, you know, if we were going to like a prime steakhouse, I'd be like, you're leaving that in the car. I'd be like patting you down before we went in there. So, you know, is this a hard rule or just, you know, places you're comfortable?
4: Everywhere, because okay. I feel like their Tupperware is going to be nasty. Like, it's going to be a cheap little plastic that doesn't hold the lid on tight, so your food may spill. Or when you want to reheat your food the next day, I feel like you can taste the plastic. I have my, you know, my way of doing things, and I think it tastes better my way, so.
3: I come from a restaurant family. My dad owns pizzerias and restaurants. Never in my life have I seen somebody take in their own Tupperware to wrap up the food. Never once. Yeah. I've been thinking about it, because I don't necessarily think it's strange. And the whole thing about having them prepackage half your meals, I mean, I remember back in the day that was a Weight Watchers thing. They used to tell you to ask the server to package up half before they even delivered it to your table. I never did it because, like, you know,
6: you wanted it.
3: Right. I was hungry. Like, I was like, well, let me decide what I'm taking home. But
6: right. If I need the self-control or whatever, yeah, if I can do this.
3: I'm just thinking from like a restaurant standpoint, what would I feel, or how, as the server, what would I think if somebody brought it? I don't know. I mean, I guess. Who cares, right?
6: Right. If it's clean, what do I care? On the other hand, I can understand, you know, those uncomfortable things. Listen, Alicia asks for something specific about every one of her meals. There's nothing wrong with that. She's paying for the meal. You know, she's entitled to do that. They're preparing the food. Why would it make any difference? But every time, it makes my skin crawl. Every time, pretty much.
3: Yeah.
6: Because I just know disaster lies ahead.
3: Is it wrong that Brittany brings her own Tupperware and has them prepackage half the food before it's delivered to the table, especially because it bothers Steven?
6: 1-800-330-9999. Whose side are you on? It's the Couples Court with Anna and Raven.
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6: Everything's moving along nicely on the Merritt Parkway right now. No delays on Route 7. Things look great on Route 8. 95 is delay free. There's no overnight road work out there right now, so all lanes are open on all the main roads. Pretty much anywhere you're heading, you should get there pretty quickly this morning. No delays on the trains. Metro North is running on a close to schedule system-wide. With your Land Rover Fairfield traffic, I'm John Lynch on Star 99.9.
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0: 99.9. One couple, one problem. Anna and Raven are the judge. You're the jury. The Honda of Westport Couples Court.
1: Your wife brought her own metal Tupperware to restaurants so she could package the food and take it home. Would you find that odd? Because Steven does. He thinks it's actually rude that his wife does that. She brings her own Tupperware, asks for them to use the Tupperware to package up the items, and he says, why? Yep. Why do you have to do this? It's so embarrassing.
2: Yeah, I don't know about rude. It's certainly awkward, right? I mean, in that situation, and I'm sure you can see on the server's face that they've never heard anything like that when you're asking them to do so. On the other hand, And also, who has metal Tupperware? It's a little bit strange.
1: The minute she told me that, I Googled it. I'm like, maybe I need this.
2: It strikes me as kind of like, you know, you're like at war. I guess, I don't know. Are soldiers carry that? Like, I don't know. What do you do with that, right?
1: Well, it's probably safer than a plane. Anyway,
2: I'm sure it's very clean,
1: it's
2: right?
1: Very
2: but
1: safer.
2: That aside, it would be very strange. On the other hand, you're paying for the food. You're paying for a service. And so I don't think it's a problem in that regard, but it's odd. And when you're walking in and her bag is clanking against her leg and you're just thinking it's date night, that would be weird.
1: Her argument is that those containers are flimsy, they're cheap, they spill all over the place, they don't
2: BPA,
1: the
2: all that.
1: Yes. Yep. What do you think? 1-800-330-9999. Rosa, whose side are you on?
3: Oh, I'm on his side. And this coming from a woman. She can bring her food leftovers from the restaurant containers and just switch them when she goes home into her containers. I just feel like she's just overdoing it.
2: She should do it in the cover of darkness, yeah, or in the bathroom or outside of the car or anything like that. Anywhere where I don't have to deal with it.
3: No, she should just bring it home and do it at home.
1: Whose side are you on? 1-800-330-9999. I just imagine you pull into the parking lot and there's just empty containers everywhere because she got to the car and frantically switched her stuff.
2: Or how about the trash barrel in the restroom being full of containers and there's somebody in there switching that actively? You got to report that at the front, right?
4: They say the holy water's watered down and this town's lost its faith. Our colors will fade eventually, so if our time is running out, day after day, we'll make the mundane a masterpiece. Oh my, my, oh my, my love, I take one look at you, you're taking me.

0: Is it a big deal if you bring your own Tupperware to wrap up your leftovers when you go out to dinner? Brittany says, no. And you know what? I'm on GLPs now. I can't eat all this food. So I just bring my own Tupperware because their stuff is cheap and flimsy. Mm-hmm. And I package it up. And my husband's got a real problem with that.
1: You know what? There's two types, right? There's the type that doesn't care whatsoever what other people think and doesn't have any regard if people roll their eyes or whatever. And there's other people that are made to feel awkward or anxious by that. Steven certainly sounds like he knows. When they're walking up to a restaurant or whatever, the waiter looks out the window and goes, oh boy, here they come again tonight or whatever. And that just makes him feel uncomfortable because Brittany decides that this is the way it has to be.
0: I do have to say, growing up a restaurant kid, you know, my dad has restaurants, pizzerias. My whole life, I have never seen somebody walk in with their own Tupperware. Never once. And certainly not metal Tupperware. But what do you think? Is it a big deal? 1-800-330-9999. LaToya, whose side are you on?
2: I'm on the wife's side. Who are we to judge? Let her live. It's her food. She's paying for it. If she wants to put it in a container, a metal container that she brings with her, so what?
1: You know, here's the thing, right? If you get it in your mind that something, you know, transfers some sort of taste or something like that to it, you can't get it out of your mind. It's like you can smell it and eat it on there. I only drink out of metal-lined cups.
0: Like, that's weird.
1: It's the only thing.
2: And that may be an OCD for you.
1: Yes.
2: Right?
1: So 100%.
2: Let her live.
1: Right. Mike, help us settle this. Whose side are you on today?
3: I'm definitely on the side of the wipes. I feel that a lot of restaurants, when they give you stuff in containers, that sometimes you might even get a little less than what you were supposed to get because the size of the containers might be smaller. And also, she's definitely correct. Sometimes they spill in the car and it could get very messy. And I just completely agree with her. I know it might be a little unusual what she's doing, but I'm definitely on her side, the wife all the way.
1: I love it, Mike, that you feel like when your dinner comes back in the takeout container, it has shrunk. Mm-hmm. I love that. Thank you.
3: Totally.
0: Oh. Yeah. The waiter took like 6 bites out of it.
1: What do you say, Anna and Raven? Whose side are you on today?
4: I'm on Steven's side. I think it's odd to bring it everywhere. I mean, at some places, be like, okay, and even that's a stretch. To bring it everywhere is insane. It's not like a college, like, dining hall where you can bring a thing and it'll take it all home for you. These are restaurants we're talking. This is real world. Maybe just order a little less food so you don't have to bring anything home in the third place. I don't know. I'm on Steven's side. I think it's ridiculous to bring something everywhere. They package it up for you.
5: The verdict is in. Jury foreman, what are the results?
0: Brittany, our audience agreed with you. It's your food. If you want half of it packaged up, and maybe you're saving them money by bringing your own Tupperware. They can just toss it in there and they can save the 13 cents that the bag would have cost them and the plastic wrap.
6: I agree. Thank you guys for agreeing because I think I'm being proactive. I'm helping them out in a way.
1: Listen, I'm not saying that I don't think it would be quirky, but if you were a regular that came into my restaurant, the first time I see you do it, I'm going to expect you to do it from then on. And it's never going to bother me after that first time that you explained to me that you want that done that way. As long as it's not one of them weird ones, right? Like you brought me your old, dirty Tupperware container, you know? As long as it ain't that, then we're good.
6: Right.
1: Steve, you're just going to have to bear with it, I guess.
7: Look, I mean, if the audience agrees, they don't think it's weird, then I guess I just kind of got to get used to it. I mean, and support Brittany. I mean, that's all I can do at this point.
0: All right, if you have a problem too, send an email, couplescore@annonraven.com.
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18: Everything's moving along nicely on the Merritt Parkway right now. No delays on Route 7. Things look great on Route 8. 95 is delay free. There's no overnight road work out there right now, so all lanes are open on all the main roads. Pretty much anywhere you're heading, you should get there pretty quickly this morning. No delays on the trains. Metro North is running on a close to schedule system-wide. With your Land Rover Fairfield traffic, I'm John Lynch on Star 99.9.
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20: Morning fog burns off to a mostly sunny day. Highs in the mid to upper 80s. Tonight, partly cloudy

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3: Sure.
2: Yeah, but nothing like what this woman won. And that's why she's here in America right now. It's coming up next.

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0: Oh, weird news, sad news, and good news at the World Cup. First, the good news.
1: What do you think you'll take away from your visit here in the United States, back to Germany?
2: Ranch. I love ranch. I tasted here and it's delicious.
0: Our international visitors are still in awe of ranch dressing.
3: They love it.
0: I mean, they really... Okay.
3: You're welcome, planet Earth.
0: Yeah, okay. They love ranch.
3: I don't understand how they haven't figured this out anywhere else, other places around the country, the world, rather.
0: Like, do they have different sauces that we're not aware of?
3: They must.
0: They have
3: They must have something that we're not into.
0: Yeah. Anyway, and sad news, though. Uruguay players reportedly had a fly-home commercial after the World Cup ended on Friday. It was the second straight tournament where they were eliminated in the group stage, the beginning round.
3: Yep.
0: And the government canceled their private flight. They're like, figure out how to get home.
3: What?
0: Can you imagine?
3: I mean, I wouldn't go back if that was the case,
0: no.
3: Right?
0: Well, here's the thing. It's like, they're not the only ones. There's a lot of countries that have been eliminated that the country is so shamed by it that they're basically like, they put like an X on them.
3: See, this is where I don't agree with this, right? I mean, the world sport, like, it should never be that way,
0: no,
3: obviously.
0: It is.
3: You show up,
0: it
3: you
0: is.
3: Play, you do your best, and if you lose, you lose.
0: Like my father said in his thick Italian accent, Anna, the World Cup is like war. War with the other countries. And in this situation, they have lost the war, and they're coming home with their heads hung low, and they are flying commercially and not on a private jet.
3: I don't agree with that, but okay. All right.
0: And then the good news.
3: Yeah.
4: In 1998, a woman won a Coca-Cola raffle and won what she thought was just a trip to the World Cup. She was wrong. She was very wrong. She had won a trip to every single World Cup.
0: Can you imagine?
3: Pretty wild.
0: You enter a Coca-Cola contest, like a regular thing.
3: Yeah.
0: And then you win and you think, oh my gosh, I'm going to the World Cup. No, you're not just going to one.
4: Her name's Maria, and every single World Cup since that day in 1998, she's had full travel and full access to the games.
3: Wow.
4: For the rest of her life. She went to France, she went to Korea and Japan, Germany, South Africa, Brazil, Russia, Qatar. She's currently in the US for her 8th World Cup, all from a raffle ticket she bought 28 years ago.
0: She never wants to die.
3: That's
0: she
3: funny.
0: She continue going for the rest of her life.
3: I mean, any other company would go bankrupt over a contest like that. But Coca-Cola's just like, yeah, no big deal.
0: No,
3: you know what I mean? They're at everything. They just got the sponsor, they got the control, the power for anything.
0: I can't imagine winning anything bigger than that.
3: I mean,
0: you get to fly around the world wherever they decide with tickets to a game, with hotel accommodations, the whole thing.
3: Well, listen, I mean, I'll take the money over anything, obviously, but you know, to have that kind of continued access, a gift that just keeps on giving, you know, every 4 years, that's pretty amazing.
0: What's the biggest prize that you entered a contest and you won?
3: $30,000.
0: $30,000?
3: Yeah. It's not a contest entered. It's, you know, kind of a pull, but...
0: It's a casino thing? That's not the same. That's not the same as entering a contest.
3: You tell me that when you win $30,000.
0: One time. When I was a teenager, I entered a contest by mail. By mail.
3: Mm-hmm.
0: And I won a DVD player when they first came out.
3: Oh, my gosh. Did it come with a DVD?
0: No.
3: So it just showed up and you were like expected to go find one?
0: I didn't know what it was. And my brother's
3: tried to put a record in it.
0: Yeah. My brother was like, can I have this? And I was like, sure. Little did I know they'd become very popular.
3: Right.
0: I wish I would have held on to it.
3: Bad move.
0: I'd rather have won the World Cup for the rest of my life.
3: Yeah, that's fair to say. Yeah.
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12: Star 99.9, Land Rover Fairfield, Connecticut traffic.
13: There's a little bit of volume on Route 8 southbound heading into 95. 95 a little slow southbound heading into Route 8. The rest of the roadways look pretty good. No delays on Route 7. No delays on the Merritt Parkway so far this morning. No delays on the trains. Metro North is running on or close to schedule system-wide. Not a bad start to your Monday morning commute with your Land Rover Fairfield traffic. I'm John Lynch on Star 99.9.
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2: What's the worst place you ever got dumped? There's an entire Reddit thread saying that you should never, under any circumstances, break up with somebody while you're doing this one thing. And I think it's probably the most popular way to get dumped. I know I've had it happen a couple times. It's coming up next.

0: Hannah and Raven Chef.
1: Reddit says that you're never supposed to dump somebody over a meal because it makes it awkward and it extends the conversation when it should be quick and to the point and somewhere else. And I thought about it, and the worst places I've been dumped, and I go, you know what? That's right. You don't want to stick around with somebody that just told you they don't want to be with you anymore, and now you just ordered appetizers?
2: But what a boss move. If you know you're the one that's dumping somebody, right? You sit down, you order the meal, and you tell that server that you want that check immediately brought to you. You sit down, they get one bite in, you tell them, they can't freak out, you're in public, you sign the check, get up, and walk right out the door.
1: Yeah.
2: It's a boss move. You're right. Hanging around after, though. Awkward.
1: Right. Worst place you ever got dumped, Raven, producer Justin, producer Sophia. I mean, I started dating Paul in college, so I would have to say probably my high school. It's always the same story. The guy who told me that he cheated on me at cheerleading practice and then basically told me that our relationship was over because he cheated on me. I'm like, wait a minute. Mm-hmm. I'm like, you get to dump me and tell me you cheated on me at the same time in front of my entire cheerleading squad? Here's what I suggest if you're breaking up with somebody. Don't do it in front of their entire cheerleading squad. Because that sticks with you forever.
2: Did you get revenge?
1: No. I mean, like, he was a nice guy despite the situation. And I don't know.
2: Still slagging him all these years later.
1: Yeah.
2: But no, he was a nice guy. I mean, just, you know, she was hot. Yeah, it's like well you don't fault him.
1: Yeah. Almost. I mean, it all worked out in the end, I guess. Mm. It's probably, you know, best case scenario.
2: Yeah. On Total Phone, Melissa had her friend Heather call and tell me. And she was listening in the whole time.
3: Oh, no.
2: Seventh grade.
1: Oh, hold on. Sophia, do you know what Total Phone is?
4: I know I don't.
1: Okay. Mm. Sophia,
2: three-way calling.
1: Yeah, it's three-way calling. So we used to be able to, before we had phones,
2: No. Some people were able to. Only the incredibly wealthy and powerful.
1: That's true.
2: Like Anna Zapp's household. She had three-way.
1: I mean, we kind of was just a normal house, but we had Total Call. So you could be on the phone with somebody, and then you would click over. And you would dial another number and you would click back and now all three people will be on the phone. So that's how you could have a secret person listening the whole time.
2: I know, it sounds crazy, right? It's crazy.
4: I wish technology. We could do that.
2: That's why it was so expensive and you had to be wealthy.
1: Our iPhones do that.
2: Yes.
1: You can merge calls.
2: Oh yeah, you could have like eight people on
4: there. But not secretly.
2: Yeah.
1: Not all right.
2: Well, this was 1987, so things were a little bit different then.
4: Still.
2: You know, slightly.
1: Sophia, worst place you got dumped?
4: Well, I've never been dumped.
1: Oh.
3: Well.
1: I know.
2: How can we even ask that question of angelic Sophia? Of course not. We should have known that answer.
1: It's true. Sophia.
4: Yeah.
1: Have you ever dumped anybody and regretted how you did it?
4: No.
1: What?
2: Well, who'd you dump the worst?
4: Well, I had like fake high school or middle school boyfriends, but we would like break up on the bus and I'd be like, we're done.
2: Uh-huh. Did anybody cry?
4: No.
1: Nice.
4: They were fake. They weren't like real. We weren't in love.
1: This makes me nervous. I hope there's not one that's like down the road, you know?
4: Nah.
1: No.
4: No, we're all like chill and fine now. I mean, it was like, it would be like 2 days and be like, I like you.
1: I wish I had that story. How about the guy that dumped me at cheerleading practice in front of my entire squad?
2: Justin, yeah. I can see you crying into your tux at a lonely lunch table. What happened?
3: My worst was in my bedroom at my parents' house. 3 weeks after I graduated college, I had just moved back in, and my college girlfriend, who did not live in the same state, called me on my birthday. And I figure it's going to be a nice, happy birthday. I'm coming up to see you. And she proceeded to, well, here's the situation, and broke up with me over the phone. She did not realize it was my birthday.
1: Oh, it's even worse.
3: She didn't even know that.
2: Yeah.
1: I mean, I guess it makes it better because if she purposely broke up with you on your birthday, that's savage.
2: He had to live through it. Makes it better for who? For nobody. He had
3: And she just didn't see it going forward.
1: Well, happy birthday, Justin.
3: Yeah.
1: Yeah. Worst place you got dumped, 1-800-330-9999.
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10: Southbound delays on 95 from exit 29 down through exit 19. 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
2: You're never supposed to break up with somebody over a meal because it makes it awkward and then you can't just get up and leave or cry or do all those things.
3: Watch me. Watch me.
2: What's the most messed up place you ever got broken up with? You got dumped.
3: I think I got broken up with a live studio audience in front of my locker in seventh grade. I'm trying to remember.
2: Yeah.
3: Maybe it's hard to like totally recall the memory because I think I blocked it out trauma wise.
2: I think anytime it's a public breakup.
3: Oh, yeah.
2: It stings more. Michelle wrote on our Facebook page at Anna and Raven, my ex-husband sent me a text.
3: Yeah, that's rough.
2: That's tough.
3: Yeah.
2: But you want to know what? I mean, not if it's your husband, but...
3: right, you figure that, yeah. You know, there would be a conversation, a face-to-face conversation.
2: Like, did you know? Like, were there signs? Michelle, I need more information. But, if things are going downhill and it's somebody you've only been dating a few months, I think a text's fine. Like, let's just ghost each other and never talk again. Like, all right.
3: Yeah.
2: You know?
3: Yeah.
2: I don't know. Worst place you ever got dumped, 1-800-330-9999.

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1: The number one place you're never supposed to break up with somebody, over a meal. I think a lot of people get dumped at dinner.
2: You know what? Listen, I've been dumped anywhere, any place. Just rip the Band-Aid off. Let's get this thing over with. Come on. Don't play games with me.
1: Worst place you got dumped, 1-800-330-9999. Zara.
3: Ooh, worst place I got dumped was at IHOP. After 2 a.m., I told my boyfriend at the time, I love you, and his response was, I like you, but I'm not in love with you.
1: Oh, yeah. It's the worst.
2: Yep. What evoked the strong feelings of love and your need to express it right there? You know, it's late, so you're at IHOP, it's 2 a.m. Is that after the bar, you're somewhat a little bit intoxicated, your inhibitions are down, or you're overtired? The Bananas Foster at IHOP always provokes a strong emotional response from me, too.
3: I think it was the three Long Islands I had that night.
1: Yeah, there you go. Do it. Right.
2: Yeah. Three Long Islands.
1: I remember I tested that water. It was Paul and I were driving home. We had just had dinner at my dad's restaurant. We had just started dating maybe like 2 or 3 months before. I didn't know how to ask where we were in the relationship.
2: Mm-hmm.
1: So I said, when you talk about me to your family, what do you call me?
2: Yeah.
1: But you know, like Paul's a guy. So he's like, I call you Anna.
2: Right.
1: I go, no. But not like, her. What do you refer to me as? And he's like, I refer to you as Anna. I was like, but do you call me your friend or do you call me your girlfriend? And at that moment, anything could have happened. But
2: what did he do? Did he immediately drive off the road as a distraction?
1: No.
2: And run into something and was like, oh, we'll have to come back to that later.
3: No, I started crying and then he was apologetic. And then I said, please don't break up with me. And we stayed together for another 2 months.
2: Oh, no, you can't ask.
1: No, Zara,
2: you can't ask.
3: I was 18.
2: Yeah, well, lessons learned there.
1: Oh,
2: at least three or four of them.
1: Oh, can we just say from somebody, when somebody says they don't want to be with you anymore, just accept it, even if it kills you, and move on.
2: Yeah, you're better off.
1: Yeah.
2: Did Paul say he called you his girlfriend?
1: Yeah. He said, I call you.
2: Congratulations.
1: Yeah. Thank you. It worked out well. We've been married 22 years.
2: Good luck.
1: Yeah. Xavier, worst place you got dumped?
4: Yogurtland. I really love frozen yogurt, and everything was going well, at least I thought. And she dumped me over the frozen yogurt. The worst thing was I saved it, ate it the next day, and it just tasted even worse the next day with the feelings of regret.
2: Yeah.
1: Well, there are two things.
2: Your tears.
1: One, frozen yogurt never tastes as good the next day when you put it in the freezer. Like, it's fresh when it comes out of the machine. It makes a swirly that noise, and then you have to eat it. Otherwise, it's not the same.
2: It's like picking it off the yogurt tree out in the field, organic.
1: And the other thing is, like, she's destroyed frozen yogurt for you forever.
2: That's right. You can't go back to that location for multiple reasons. I mean, you'll see the images in your head of the two of you sitting there again, but also, people are going to notice you and turn around and be like, that's the guy that was blowing snot bubbles into his frozen yogurt when he was bawling like a baby.
1: You got dumped.
2: You got dumped, loser. Get over it.
1: Oh, that's so sad.
2: I know, but teenagers can be so cruel.
1: Imagine you can never have ice cream again because every time you take a bite, it reminds you of that time you got dumped. Oh.
2: When I was a teenager, I used to hang out at the yogurt shop. Had a friend that dated the yogurt girl. We got a lot of toppings for free.
1: Yeah. Diana, how about you? Worst place you got dumped?
5: The worst place I got dumped was at church, actually.
2: Oh, come on.
5: And then the choir want to sing He's Able. I couldn't wait for off the call after that.
2: Did it before service got underway? Whoa.
5: Yes.
2: That's why. And so then they sat in there all righteous and virtuous and sang the songs. And you're up there. You got to hold it all back.
5: Yep.
2: I can't
5: Heart
2: even.
5: Heart just shattered.
2: Yeah, I can't even believe it. That's why we're not supposed to date our pastor.
1: But also, that's a really great place to dump somebody because what are they going to do at church? They're not going to make a scene. They're not.
2: Why not? What if they did? What if you got that crazy one that will?
1: No, because they know you. They know that you're not going to make a scene at church. So they just do what they got to do, and then they go kneel and they pray. They pray for forgiveness. And they walk out of there. They're, you know, it's absolution.
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14: Southbound delays on Route 8 heading into 95. 95 slows southbound from exit 29 to exit 17. 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
2: America 250 is here this weekend. But when you look back on our country's biggest historical moments, how much do you actually remember from elementary school?
3: Maybe middle school. Mm-hmm. I want you to prepare yourself for the fact that I have set aside a patriotic shirt for every day for the remainder of the week.
2: You're wearing a shirt with palm trees on it.
3: Yeah, well, that's patriotic in itself as well, but I did not have time to do laundry before today. So today I will do
2: starting
3: that laundry.
2: Tomorrow?
3: Yeah.
2: Okay.
3: Yeah, I had another shirt for today, but I ran out of time.
2: Cool. Producer Justin is going to be reminding you all week why these moments in history mattered, and there's not going to be any quizzes or anything like that, and the good news is you look smart to your kids this weekend. It's coming up next.

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1: Even though we both know we're liars and we start each other's fire.

0: They could be hot. They could be cold. Anna and Raven play Am I Close?
1: We were so close!
2: Am I Close? America 250 coming up this weekend. And every day this week, producer Justin is teaching us about something we think we know the history of, but maybe not quite. Producer Justin, what's up today?
0: Today is a little bit pre-American history, so it's actually older than 250, technically. We are going way back to the Boston Tea Party. I'm sure you've heard of it.
2: All right, so here's how it goes. Raven and I get 30 seconds each. We discuss what we know about the Boston Tea Party, or at least we think we know. And then producer Justin lets us know if we're close. Raven, you ready?
3: I'm ready. I'll go first. Why not?
2: Go.
3: It was way back before we became an independent nation, something around 1770 something or other. And we were like, tea is great. We like lots of tea. But, you know, the English, they wanted to control us and tax us and make us pay into their evil empire, bro. And we were like, you know what? We don't need your tea. We threw it in the harbor. We let them know that this fight is on. You want some of this? Come get it here in Boston is where we're going to start it. And the fight began shortly after, Anna. We let the English know, get out of here.
2: All right. I actually think that's relatively accurate. Let me put 30 seconds on the clock for me. The Boston Tea Party had something to do with Paul Revere. I'm not 100% sure. And Sam Adams. Because they're both important.
3: Sam Adams.
2: No. Yeah. You can't interrupt me during my 30 seconds. All right, so Sam Adams, Paul Revere, all has something to do with the Boston Tea Party. I think they were all in Boston around the time it happened. And it's exactly what Raven said. We were mad at England because they kept taxation without representation. So we had to keep paying for the tea. And we said, we don't want your tea. We'll make our own tea. So we threw it in the harbor. Paul Revere and a horse, Sam Adams and beer. The end.
3: It's not bad for a summary.
2: Yeah.
3: It's not bad. They had no taxation without representation. Good tagline.
2: Yeah.
3: I remember that.
0: Wow. You are both very, very close. You both get A's today.
3: See, that we both get to be the next future presidents of America.
0: Right. That's right. In 1773.
3: Oh, so I was
0: just
3: close.
0: Just a few. You said 70-something, so yep, you were technically pretty right. The British Parliament passed the Tea Act, which gave the East India Tea Company, which was the one tea importer, they gave them all sorts of concessions. One of the concessions they gave these guys, they didn't have to pay any duties on tea shipped to Great Britain. However, they kept those taxes that went to the colonies. The colonists had a big problem with that, as you can imagine. And so a group called the Sons of Liberty, which were led by Sam Adams.
2: Yes.
0: Paul Revere.
2: Woo!
0: And John
3: Paul
0: Hancock.
3: Paul Revere was running with
2: him? I told
0: yes,
2: you gotta open, you gotta run your mouth. Yeah, like you knew. You didn't know.
0: Paul Revere was on the boat. The HMS Dartmouth was the boat that they dumped all the tea from. And the Sons of Liberty had hundreds of participants from all walks of colonial life, mostly young guys, young strapping sorts.
3: Well, somebody's got to carry the boxes of
0: tea.
3: They wore disguises. Throw it over the side.
0: Yes, they wore disguises inspired by the Mohegan tribe, so they would be less recognized. And they snuck aboard in the dead of night and tossed that tea overboard. And because they were claiming taxation without representation, so they resisted that. And now the British, after that, they came back and they laid the hammer down and they passed what were called the Intolerable Acts. They refused to let Massachusetts keep governing themselves as a colony and reverted back to full British control. They shut down Boston Harbor so they couldn't get any trade. And they thought that would snap all the colonies into line. And it had the opposite effect. All the colonies said, if they can do that to Massachusetts, they can do that to us too. And so they formed the Continental Congress, which in turn came about to the Declaration of Independence.
2: Amazing.
3: Take a look at that. Don't start nothing, won't be nothing,
0: exactly.
3: Britain.
2: And the end.
3: Come around here, forget it.
2: End scene.
3: And that's why Boston Harbor still tastes of Darjeeling.
0: Dirty water.
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13: Southbound delays on the Merritt Parkway heading into the Black Rock Turnpike. 95 is stop and go as you make your way southbound from exit 29 down through exit 17. Metro North is on or close. 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With your Land Rover Fairfield traffic, I'm John Lynch on Star 99.9.
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2: Were you mad, sad, or glad this weekend? That's your chance to just vent. What did you do this weekend that was awesome or maybe not so great? Raven, I'll tell you what. You want to talk about weirdo dreams? I had so many weird dreams last night that they're impacting me today, and I think it's making me sad.
3: Is that right?
2: Yeah, if you want to share, 1-800-330-9999. It's coming up next.

0: pretty forward. Were you mad, sad, or glad this weekend? You can always call 1-800-330-9999. How was your weekend? Raven, producer Justin, I wish there was also options that included indifferent, because it was a boring weekend, and that's why I'm sad.
1: I had a busy weekend once again, but I could use a little bit of time off in that regard. But I went to a 50th birthday party and whatnot. That was good. But I had a terrible time, and I was mostly mad in the fact that it was 1,000 gazillion Brazilian degrees, and we had to pull weeds. And I'm just over weeds. Weeds are dumb.
0: Yeah.
1: Weeds are they're dumb, all right? Like, they keep coming back.
0: Right.
1: You pull them 3 days later, you see them again. Ugh.
0: You're mad at weeds.
1: Yeah. I'm also mad at boxwood blight.
0: Okay.
1: Boxwood blight. Apparently, we didn't know anything about blight, and now we have a problem with, like, three of our shrubs. So you know what we did yesterday? Because we've got people coming over this weekend. We spray painted them.
0: I don't even know what you're talking about.
1: Yep.
0: What is these? Justin, do any of these words make sense to you?
2: Spray paint.
0: You spray painted a bush?
1: Yeah, a couple of them.
0: You spray painted a bush?
2: Like house paint?
1: It'd be shocking how well it looked. There's actually still some green on my knee right now. It wouldn't come off in the shower.
0: You spray painted a bush?
1: Yeah, well, technically,
0: why?
1: I placed the tarps and my wife spray painted them. Their bushes are dead, okay? And we're not pulling them out before this coming Saturday. So, we just did the next logical thing, which was we spray painted them.
0: That's not the next logical thing.
1: Yeah, no, it's great.
0: No.
1: They actually came out really good.
2: There have to be several other options before that becomes what you do.
0: Listen, or just say they died. When people ask, what happened to the bush? They died.
1: No, I
0: spray painted them?
1: Yeah. Huh. We figured that the spray paint can last us another like 6 to 8 weeks. You know, we'll get through most of the summertime, and then we'll rip them out in the fall and put some new shrubs in, I guess.
2: Be on your knee for 6 to 8 weeks?
0: Okay.
1: I doubt it, but
0: anyway,
1: we'll see.
0: Mad, sad, or glad. Guys, I was sad because after a weekend of grocery shopping and cleaning, last night, for no reason, I couldn't sleep. But it wasn't just I couldn't sleep. According to my Aura ring, I got 2 hours and 56 minutes of sleep.
1: That's not good.
0: No. But I'll tell you what. I had the weirdest dreams. You know that night when you have the weirdest dreams and you remember them all?
1: Okay.
0: First, I was in a Mini Cooper with Justin Timberlake.
1: I don't even like
0: Justin Timberlake. I'm not even a fan.
1: Yeah.
0: Like, what are we doing in this Mini Cooper? It was his Mini Cooper, too.
1: If you were running around with Justin Timberlake on Paul, I'd be upset with you myself.
0: No, we were just, like, out shopping, which made no sense. And
2: I hope you were driving.
0: I was not. He was driving. He was driving.
1: Seems reckless.
0: He was probably drinking, too, knowing
1: probably.
0: Him. Then I was part of an elaborate and dangerous jewelry heist in one of my dreams.
1: What did you do? What was your role? Did you like lower in from the ceiling? Did you drive the getaway car?
0: And my friend Kristen spearheaded it. So we were assigning all the tasks for the people to do.
1: You were assigning them?
0: It was very successful.
1: Okay, you be the robber. Okay, you be the safe cracker. All right.
0: Then I was harassed and chased by a mystery man while I was protecting an abandoned farmhouse. I don't know what that one was about.
1: I had a dream like a week or two ago that you handed me a Q-tip. You were standing next to me, and my left ear, you know how it's always itchy from my allergies? You handed me a Q-tip, and I was like, is it dirty? And you were like, no, but it seems itchy. And I was like, thank you.
0: You're welcome.
1: It was odd.
0: Justin, mad, sad, or glad this weekend?
2: Glad. I finally checked off one box from my to-do list for this summer. I was at the baseball game, and I got the 2-foot hot dog.
0: Wow.
2: The 2-footer.
0: You also sent us a picture of it. It looked delicious. I'm not even going to lie.
2: It had pico de gallo. It had extra jalapenos. It was terrific.
1: Did you like cut it into quarters and rip it in half, or did you have a friend help you?
2: I had friends and family helping me with it.
0: Okay. Oh, no. I imagine you starting at one end and just working your way through.
1: That's what I thought, right?
2: It's taking me hours.
0: Mad, sad, or glad this weekend? You could always share at 1-800-330-9999.
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9: There's southbound delays on the Merritt Parkway from exit 32 down to exit 27. 95 is stop and go southbound from exit 29 down to exit 15. 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
1: Star 99.9. One couple, one problem. Anna and Raven are the judge. You're the jury. The Honda of Westport Couples Court.
2: Having a roommate is difficult, but what do you do when the roommate starts bringing her boyfriend over all the time? Does he become part of the roommate situation and should contribute to the finances? You're going to get the whole story, then you'll decide who's right. Couples Court, it's coming up next.

0: should I go to this wedding now?
1: Just say no. It's
2: one problem.
0: I want to see her get married. I want to be there for her.
1: Make an excuse. She can't go and, you know, call it a day.
2: You decide the outcome.
0: It's so awkward.
2: It's Couples Score on the Anna and Raven Show.
3: Every day a couple joins us. They let us know what their disagreement is about. And then it's up for you to decide who's right. Amy and Axel. Amy, what's going on?
4: We have a roommate, so the three of us live together, and our roommate's boyfriend, he stays over at least a minimum of 5 days a week. And so I went to Axel. I said, hey, this guy needs to start paying rent, and we need to let our roommate know. Well, not rent, but, you know, just help out with the bills. He eats the food that's there. He showers. He uses the water, electricity. He needs to contribute. And Axel thinks I'm being overdramatic.
3: So you guys are in a relationship. You're not married, though, right? You're dating?
4: Yes. Okay. Yes, we're dating.
3: And this is a single roommate, but her boyfriend's always there. So it's really the four of you in this apartment, but on the lease, there's only three names?
4: Yes, there's only three names.
3: Okay.
5: Are you guys paying more? That's what I need to know. Are you guys splitting the rent evenly, you two versus her, or are you two paying a larger share of the rent?
4: We're paying a larger share of the rent than she is.
5: Okay.
4: So, I mean, he has his own place. But he's there more than he is at his own place.
5: Sure. No, I get it. Axel, what's your side of this?
6: I just don't want the guy's stuff in there. This is kind of my whole thing. Like, if he starts paying rent, he's going to feel more and more entitled to be moving his stuff in. And, I mean, the place isn't that big. It's a two-bedroom, so it's made for, I think, three is pretty much the max. I don't mind personally if he's there, you know? I mean, I get it. There's always this, like, transition period when you're dating, and theirs has gone on a long time. But if anything, I'd want to encourage them to get out, you know? I mean, it'd be great to have help with the rent, but I don't want another man's stuff in my place.
3: It's so funny. I didn't even think about that. Because if he loses his own apartment and he's got to come pay to live there, well, now all his stuff's got to come, too.
5: Yeah, 100%. Yeah. Axel, you opened my eyes to that, too. I had not even considered that. I mean, just thinking of the fact that somebody else that's in your house now has rights, right? Like, it's okay when somebody's a guest, even if he's there 4 or 5 days a week. Okay, some of those rules get a little bit lax, but he's still a guest. He doesn't have a vote. He doesn't have a say. He doesn't have the right. And you're right. Walking past somebody's dresser in the middle of the hallway and banging your hip into it every time. I don't know if I want that. I don't know if it's worth it. Huh?
3: Axel, you say you don't care that he's there all the time. Amy, do you care that he's there all the time?
4: Yes, I do care because he doesn't contribute to anything. Like, you know, like I said, he eats the food. He uses our toiletries. Mm-hmm. So he's just not contributing. So at least contribute something. Mm-hmm. If, you know, I'm not going to say move in,
5: right,
4: pay rent or anything. Just contribute something because, yeah, the whole moving in thing, no, we don't want that.
5: This is how it begins, right? This is how you start to resent somebody if they're not contributing. So, I mean, right, something has to be done one way or the other.
3: Well, that's the question I have about your roommate. Is she somebody that you knew before you moved into the place, or was she just like somebody you found online or whatever to help you pay for your rent?
4: Yeah, we're friends. Mm-hmm. So, and that's what makes it kind of awkward. Yeah, it makes it, because we don't want to get in the middle of our relationship. We don't want our relationship to be tarnished. But this guy's almost like a 5-day freeloader.
3: Yeah.
5: Living with friends can be tough.
3: So what do you think? Should they ask their roommate's boyfriend to chip in for the rent since he spends so much time there? Or is that just going to open a bigger can of worms that they don't want a fourth roommate?
5: What's the alternative? You keep your mouth shut? 1-800-330-9999. Whose side are you on? It's the Couples Court with Anna and Raven.
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7: When we decide to follow Jesus and live life His way, the Bible says that God chooses to remember our sin no more. Psalm 103 says, He has removed our sin, the things that we do that separate us from a relationship with God, as far from us as the east is from the west. This is a measure of forgiveness we can never earn and will never deserve, but this is God's amazing love. So what does this mean for us? It means we must also forgive, even when it's not deserved. Forgiveness brings healing to our hearts and relationships. As people, we can't do this on our own, but we can ask God to help us. It doesn't mean it will be easy, but He promises to always be with us.
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2: Morning, 5.

0: another day for the dangerous combination of heat and humidity. Highs 92 shore, 96 degrees inland. In the First Alert Forecast Center at Channel 3, I'm meteorologist Scott Haney, Star 99.9, wishing you all a great, safe, and healthy Monday.
1: 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One couple, one problem. Anna and Raven are the judge. You're the jury. The Honda of Westport Couples Court.
2: Okay, Amy and Axel, they've got a situation. They have a third roommate. The two of them are in a committed relationship, and they have a third roommate that lives with them. And it's an old friend. Now, their old friend, though, has got a new boyfriend and spends about 5 days out of the week at the apartment with them. And Amy's had enough. She's like, we didn't sign on for the four of us to live here. We signed on for the three of us to live here. And if this guy's always going to be here, we need to tell her that he needs to start paying towards the rent.
3: You know, oftentimes when you get in a situation like this, it's not even about the fact that you actually think that your bills are changing. Because, you know, what are we talking about here, right? A little bit, a few more showers in an apartment, you might not even be paying the water bill. You know, what are we talking about? A little bit more electricity? These are just the things that you bring up because you resent the fact that somebody else is in your space the whole time. Now, here's the difficult thing. You're all adults. How can you tell somebody else that they can't see somebody or have guests at a place that they pay rent to be at? They have rights same as you. It's a difficult situation.
2: And Axel's got a very valid point because he says if we tell him that he has to pay rent, well, then he's going to move in, and that we don't want either because he's going to bring all his stuff, and this place isn't made for four of us.
3: Yeah, he just says it's going to be uncomfortable for everybody.
2: All right, let's see what they're saying on social media, Facebook, Instagram, at Anna and Raven.
3: Imagine you start having him pay the water bill, and he's like, no problem, I'm just going to fill this pool up outside on the balcony. I'm just going to fill these barrels. Like, it makes no sense, but you have all these horror things in your mind.
2: Jenny says, I think it's time for them to get a place together and move out. I mean, that it's kind of true, but sometimes your finances don't always allow that.
3: Sure.
2: Let's see.
3: But beggars can't be choosers, right? If it's about your bills.
2: Angel says if he's storing clothes there, then he has to contribute. What? Is that a real thing?
3: How many clothes?
2: Like a
3: shirt?
2: He's
3: got two pairs of pants and a toothbrush?
2: A pant? A pair of moutons? What is it? Dougie says Amy's side. He's got to pay. What do you think? 1-800-330-9999. It's a couple's court.

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1: If your roommate had a boyfriend that was spending 5 days a week at your apartment, would you ask that guy to pay for the rent too? That's what's going on with Amy and Axel. Amy and Axel have been in a commitment relationship for a long time, and they moved in with one of their mutual friends, and everything was fine. The three of them shared this apartment. They paid more, whatever. It was all equally divided. But now, the roommate's friend, the roommate has this boyfriend who's always there, and Amy thinks it's only fair if he starts contributing to all these bills.
2: Yeah, it's weird when you're in this situation, right? When you're living with people. First off, it's weird to be the individual that's living with the couple because, you know, there's always inherent things that come with living with a couple. And then it's something else to be the couple that was in there and had this established kind of, you know, balance in their house. And now all of a sudden there's another body there, right? And it's just uncomfortable for them. But Axel makes a great point. He says, listen, if we charge this guy, that means he's entitled to bring all his stuff here. He's entitled to do whatever he wants. He can put whatever he wants in the fridge. He can have his feet on the coffee table. He can do anything.
1: It's true. I was like, wait a minute. All of a sudden, now you get all this furniture moving into your small apartment, and you're like, what? Just for your extra few $100?
2: Yeah, his stuff is in your shower? Okay.
1: What do you think? 1-800-330-9999. Carolyn and Kathy, who side are you on?
3: The way. We definitely think that something should be said to their roommate and say, like, your boyfriend's here 5 days a week and he's becoming a freeloader.
2: Yeah.
3: And how about her going to his house sometime?
2: Yeah, that would be nice, right? If you could only make people do that. I've been in that situation before. You know, it's tricky though, Anna, right? Like, because again, you know, so what do? You ask for a little bit extra for the bills? You don't want him to be on the lease. You don't want that, I don't think.
1: Andre, what do you think?
4: I think it's absolutely ridiculous to expect the boyfriend to pay the rent, especially when he's not on the lease.
2: Yeah, I mean, if I'm paying the rent, I want some rights. But you definitely do get the sense when your welcome has been overstayed.
1: Hey, Cindy, whose side are you on?
5: I'm on both of their sides.
2: Nope.
5: I think they both have really great points. And I wanted to say that what they should do is approach the roommate when the boyfriend isn't there and be very specific in their wording and say, because he showers and uses electricity, we're now going to split utilities half and half rather than in thirds.
0: The verdict is in. Jury foreman, what are the results?
1: Amy, our audience agreed with you. If he's using all the things, it's only fair for him to contribute. I guess you can say, like, we don't want him to move in his stuff, but he should be giving us a few bucks every month for all these things that he uses.
2: It's an interesting amendment to the conversation.
1: It's a weird conversation to have, period, with somebody.
6: Yeah.
2: But you're free to have it.
6: Great.
1: Axel, you're going to be cool with it? You're going to lead the conversation, right?
7: Honestly, yeah. I don't want to be the one writing up this specific car. If you pay this much, then you get to use this, that, and this. And then I got to be enforcing the rules. You know, I don't want that. You know, if anything, like, I'd rather, I don't know, try and figure it out. Just, I don't want another couple there either. I think that's my whole thing. Like, I don't want to be like, you know, like, no, this isn't a TV show.
2: Well, you know? Good luck. Maybe you guys are going to need your own place pretty soon.
1: Right. I feel like the logical thing is you just figure out your own finances and you move somewhere else on your own. Clearly, you're established enough in your relationship that you've done this, that you're ready for that. So giddy up, you know?
2: Yeah, I find it interesting that the premise of counting somebody's, you know, toilet flushes or, you know, numbers of times that they delve into the Doritos. When it gets like that, you know if it's gone too far. Good luck, guys.
6: Thanks.
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17: Southbound delays on 95 from exit 29 down through exit 5. The Merritt Parkway slows southbound from Route 8 down past Route 7. Metro North is running on or close to schedule system-wide. 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With your Land Rover Fairfield traffic, I'm John Lynch on Star 99.9.
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0: That's correct. I love fireworks. I think it's a huge part of the 4th of July. Here we go, America.
1: Raven has a game that he has concocted. It is called, is it a firework in Raven's garage or is it an 80s band?
0: Yeah. I mean, two things that I know a lot about. They're like right in my wheelhouse.
1: Right. And apparently you name fireworks. They each have names.
0: Yeah. Okay. Yeah, they have cool names.
1: All right.
0: I'll explain.
1: You'll play. It's coming up next.

0: I love this.
1: Raven loves his fireworks. So we're going to play a game. He's got a garage filled with them getting ready for America 250. Yeah. Doesn't seem safe to me, but okay. And he says that they have names. Fireworks actually have names.
0: Yeah. I mean, they have very creative names. You know, the names of fireworks, Anna, they're designed to do two things. Number one, provoke an emotion, right? Yeah. Like, get you fired up about it. You know, talk about something that you might be excited about. Mm-hmm. But also to create kind of like a visual, too, for you to understand what it's going to look like. However, the correlation between those 80s bands and movies and other titles that you might be familiar with, sometimes it's very close. It's just a fork in the road.
1: All right, so you're going to name a firework for an 80s band, and I have to guess which it is.
0: Exactly.
1: Okay.
0: All right, let's start with an easy one here. They call Popo Magnet. Popo Magnet. What do you think that is?
1: Popo Magnet, like a police magnet. I gotta see what they did there.
0: Yeah.
1: That is definitely a firework, not an 80s band.
0: You are correct. It is a firework.
1: Yes.
0: Here's what it sounds like. Be happy to know that is in the repertoire for this year.
1: That seems like a Popo Magnet. Yes.
0: Yeah. How about this one? How about Naughty Naughty? Naughty Naughty. What do you think that is?
1: Naughty Naughty sounds like a terrible 80s band.
0: Oh my gosh, you're correct once again. I can't believe it. See, Naughty Naughty is actually the name of a song from a terrible 80s band named Danger Danger.
1: Oh, also, I see what they did there.
0: Yeah, you're doing pretty good
1: so far.
0: They
1: love repetition. That's doing great.
0: Okay. How about this one? How about Wasp Attack? Wasp Attack. Do you think that's a firework or do you think that is a band?
1: Wasp Attack, I'm going to guess, is a firework?
0: You are incorrect. No. I'm sorry. It's a Wasp. Big band in the 80s. The song is actually called I Want to Be Somebody, but Wasp. Yeah.
1: Okay.
0: All right, not bad, though. How about this one? Okay. New York Salute. New York Salute.
1: New York Salute has to be a firework.
0: You are correct once again.
1: Okay.
0: Actually, if you're going up to get fireworks right now, let me just endorse the New York Salute finale. This is a lot of bang for your buck, man. Every year, I say that I just need more of them. I bought 6 of those this year.
1: Seems like too many.
0: No, it's really not when you're talking about America. How about Wicked Pissa? Wicked Pissa, spelled P-I-S-S-A-H. Wicked Pissa.
1: Is that like a Boston 80s band?
0: I'm sorry, you're incorrect.
1: Gosh.
0: That is a firework. And a surprising bargain. Just $44 a cake.
1: Okay.
0: I buy like 4 of those every single year.
1: Again, too many.
0: You're doing all right at this game so far, though. Yeah. How about Easy Come, Easy Go?
1: That's
0: Is that an 80s band 80s or a firework?
1: That's got to be an 80s band. Easy Come, Easy Go?
0: You're not bad here. It's a song from Winger. Easy come, easy go. Do you remember Winger?
1: No.
0: The guy had the whitest teeth.
1: No.
0: And he used to do these leg kicks, and he played bass.
1: Isn't that every 80s band?
0: It's a lot of them, to be fair. All right, here we go. This is going to get a little bit harder now. Double Down. Double Down. Band or firework?
1: Oh, that's a tough one. That could certainly go either way.
0: Mm-hmm.
1: Double Down is a 80s band.
0: I'm sorry, you're incorrect on that one. Here it is indeed a firework. And it's big.
1: Whoa.
0: It goes really, really high. 500 grams of explosiveness in every single one of those fireworks.
1: Okay.
0: All right, I've got one last one for you. One last one
1: I'm
0: for
1: right,
0: you, okay?
1: Right.
0: Mm-hmm. Boys to Men. Boys to Men. End of the Road.
1: I mean, that's an 80s band.
0: I'm sorry, you're incorrect.
1: What?
0: It actually happens to be both. Listen up. It even has the members of Boys to Men on the side of the cake.
1: What?
0: Yeah.
1: Who saw that coming?
0: Nobody. When I was in the store, I was like, wait a minute, this can't be. Turns out it's both.
1: Fascinating.
0: Oh, I know. And it's good bang for your buck if you're looking to make a purchase.
1: And
0: out
1: I
0: there.
1: Apologize if you live in Raven's neighborhood.
0: Well, you know, hey, happy birthday, America.
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5: Southbound delays on the Merritt Parkway from Route 8 down past Route 7. 95 is slow southbound from Exit 29 down through Exit 5. Route 8 slows southbound heading into 95. 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With your Land Rover Fairfield traffic, I'm John Lynch on Star 99.9.
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2: America 250 happening this weekend, and we're putting producer John against AI. Each of them will be given a historical event, and each will create a song, and then you'll decide who did a better job, John with his soul or the robot.
3: Yeah, Anna, this is what I love. It's fun and educational. Gets you right in the mood for the 4th.
2: Today, the Gold Rush. It's coming up next.

0: America. No pressure, John, but if you blow this, you've given control of this country for the next 250 years, this great land, to the robots, to AI.
1: I can't let down America.
2: Wait, yeah. My favorite part was that AI called you Dan first and then changed your name to John. And I just let it ride because I was like, you know what? That's what AI decided John's name is.
1: All right, you know what? It's already off to a bad start. Sounds like 1-0 me so far.
2: Oh, okay. Gosh. So here's how it works. All week long, producer John will be joining us and he will be singing a song about an American historical event celebrating 250. And then we'll see who did a better job at the song. Producer John or AI, where I plugged in four words and see what it said.
1: Right, a soul. Or lack of a soul.
0: Oh, yeah. Yes. You know, in the history of this great country, John, so many different historical events have really been lost over time.
1: It's true.
0: If you will. And if we don't remember these things, if we don't bring it back, if we don't teach the children a better way for tomorrow, Anna, they'll be lost forever.
2: Right.
1: That's right. That's right.
2: We're going to flash back to the gold rush. Started in 1848 after somebody found some gold in California. Suddenly, everybody thought they were going to become millionaires. Thousands of people packed up, headed west. Most of them ended up not finding anything except debt from all the money they paid for shovels.
1: That's right.
2: All right, John, sing about the gold rush.
1: You got it. Heading out California way to find the American dream. Sifting through the sand and rocks, there's gold in them, their streams. It wasn't a

0: doomed to fail. Western infrastructure was the gift of those who did prevail.
1: Wow.
2: That was so,
0: soul.
2: The hair on my arms stood up. Thank you. Was really nice.
1: It was actually like you taught somebody. I feel like you were talking to a classroom.
0: Yeah,
1: almost.
0: Man. I get into the history, yeah. All right? You know why? Because I'm a living, breathing human being who loves America.
2: Well,
0: not like
2: decide.
0: This robot.
1: I thought there was going to be some jokes in there. I apologize.
2: No, it was so good.
1: Pretty historically relevant.
2: So
1: and, you know, right. It hit a lot of the things that hit the nail on the head, if you will.
2: Let's
1: By the way, I went out there to get rich. Gold fever crazy.
2: How did AI do?

quiet settlement in San Francisco Bay. Into the booming city, we know it as today. It moved the population westward, though many prospectors

0: I mean, I
1: it sounds like the new release
2: but
1: from
2: how
1: Mumford
2: much did you
1: Sons.
2: Learn from that? Okay.
0: No.
2: I told you guys about how the city of San Francisco was founded.
0: Yeah, true.
2: All right?
0: Yeah.
2: It even played in the same key as me.
0: I know, but that was weird.
2: It was a minor key, but still.
0: Yeah.
1: Catchy, though. It was like... I almost felt like there was going to be some sort of Irish
2: You guys could have clapped in the back while I was singing. All right? Don't point out the clap.
0: I'm going to give that one to producer John. I think John
2: did a better job. In what world?
0: What? How about this version?
3: I mean...
2: Oh, like, dude, this is the Kenny Loggins version.
1: Yeah. Yeah. Oh, I like that too. It's kind of good. Coming up in Top Gun 3.
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14: Southbound delays on Route 8 heading into 95. 95 is slow southbound from exit 29 down through exit 5. 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With your Land Rover Fairfield traffic, I'm John Lynch on Star 99.9.
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0: can't beat Raven.
1: $3,600 is the jackpot for today's Can't Beat Raven. Okay, Robin, are you ready to do this?
2: Yes.
1: All right. Do you have confidence? Do you know that you can take Raven down and win all this money?
3: That's a trick question.
2: I hope so. I have help. That's okay.
1: All right. Yeah, let's do it. I want all the help you got. Can you please ask Raven to leave the room?
2: Raven, can you please leave the room?
3: You got it. $3,600. Here we go.
1: Just remember one thing, Robin. What? 3 seconds goes by fast. So if you're not sure, just yell out the first thing that comes to your head, okay?
2: Okay.
1: All right. Raven can't hear us. We're in a soundproof studio. I'm going to ask you these 5 pop culture questions. Again, you have 3 seconds to answer each one. I'll bring them back in, ask them the same questions. Whoever gets the most right wins. Ties go to Raven. You ready?
2: Yes.
1: Number one. Despite all the animated sequels being released, the director of Ratatouille says, don't expect one from them. He says the story has been told. What kind of animal is Remy?
2: A rat.
1: Number two, Gal Gadot was offered the starring role in Barbie, but she turned it down because of scheduling conflicts. Who did the role go to?
2: Margot Robbie.
1: Number three, the iPhone turns 19 years old today. What is Apple's voice assistant called?
2: Siri.
1: Number four, Wimbledon begins today with the return of Serena Williams. Wimbledon is one of how many Grand Slam tournaments each year?
2: Four.
1: And number five, Supergirl had a rough opening weekend at the box office and only $38 million in ticket sales. What is Supergirl's character's name? That's time. Ugh. All right.
2: Damn.
1: That was great, though, Robin. 4 out of 5.
3: Whoa, okay, Robin. Here we go.
1: Who's helping you, Robin? They're doing a good job.
2: My coworkers.
1: Oh, I love it. It's teamwork over there, Raven.
3: All right. Well, good luck to you. Let's see how I do. Here we go.
1: Number one, despite all the animated sequels being released, the director of Ratatouille says, don't expect one from them. Mm. The story has been told.
3: Okay.
1: What kind of animal is Remy?
3: He's a rat.
1: Yeah. Number two, Gal Gadot was offered a starring role in Barbie, but turned it down because of scheduling conflicts. Who did the role go to?
3: Margot Robbie.
1: Yes. Number three, the iPhone turns 19 years old today. What is Apple's voice assistant called?
3: Siri.
1: Yep. Number four, Wimbledon begins today, the return of Serena Williams. Wimbledon is one of how many Grand Slam tournaments each year?
3: There are 4 Grand Slam tournaments.
1: Yes. Can you name them?
3: Wimbledon, the Australian Open, the U.S. Open, and I don't know.
2: The French Open.
3: Yeah. Right.
1: All right, you guys are tied at 4. Number 5, Supergirl had a rough opening weekend at the box office and only $38 million in ticket sales.
3: Yeah.
1: What is Supergirl's character's name?
3: Carol Elrod? No.
1: Close. It's Kara Zor-El.
3: Kara Zor-El.
1: All right, Robin, you guys tied at 4 today. That's going to get you an Ann on Raven t-shirt.
2: All right. I can't beat Raven.
3: Better luck next time. Enjoy that shirt, girl. $3,700 tomorrow, Anna.
1: Oh, great job, Robin. Tell all your coworkers we said hi.
2: All right. Thank you.
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13: 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Land Rover Fairfield, Connecticut traffic.
14: Southbound delays on 95 from exit 30 down through exit 5. Route 8 slows southbound heading into 95. The Merritt Parkway slows southbound from the Black Rock Turnpike down past Route 7. This report is brought to you by Aleve. At some point, body pain may creep in and become your reality that day, but Aleve is here to keep you moving. 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With your Land Rover Fairfield traffic, I'm John Lynch on Star 99.9.
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1: Sometimes you wonder, how do guys get away with the things they do?
2: What makes somebody feel so empowered to do so?
1: Phil Mickelson, just when you think that, you know, he's like the pro golfer guy. He's got like six championships, six-time majors winner. He's like one of the most famous people in golf.
2: He was a favorite for many, many, many years. Over the last few years, he's definitely fallen out of favor. But, I mean, for a while, he was everybody's number one, or a lot of people's.
1: He's so shady. The way he cheated on his wife, I just think, man, how messed up that's got to be. Wait till you hear this. It's coming up next.

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1: I've said and done a lot of things that I regret, and I'm sorry for that and for the hurt that it's caused a lot of people.
2: All this dude does is apologize because he's just always in the middle of drama and controversy. Phil Mickelson, 6-time major winner, professional golfer, and apparently a terrible, terrible husband. He's been removed from a bunch of different golf clubs, and most recently, another at his wife's request. Why would she ask for him to be removed? Well, he has a history of infidelity, and he's been accused of inappropriate advances to many women. But he paid a... I shouldn't laugh because it's so messed up. But he paid a caddy $500 to just drive around a golf course with his cell phone in there because he knew his wife was tracking him. So he paid this kid just to drive around the golf course with his phone so he could go do whatever he wanted on the side with whatever woman.
3: Yeah. Yeah, I mean, listen, there's nothing that you put past somebody that's willing to lie on that level here. He got $200 million from LIV Golf. That's the Saudi tournament that they put together here. That was just a few years ago. And of that, he was supposed to have obligations to play X amount of golf tournaments per year. And now they've recently been invited to come back and play with U.S. Golf, too, at the same time with the PGA Tour. And he hasn't played in any of this stuff. He's been keeping a low profile. As you said... Then he just got kicked out of another club. So his wife said, take him out of one club. I heard that he had another woman at another club that was going to bring charges against him, too, and they immediately kicked him off the property.
2: No, but there's several stories of women that have accused him of inappropriate behavior. And if you really want to deep dive it, go deep dive it, because it's wild, some of the things he's done.
3: Approaching another golfer's wife.
2: How did somebody feel untouchable like that? How do you do that? How do you have such righteousness like that?
3: $500 million will empower a lot of people to try those things. I bet you he thought he was so savvy when he was like, check this out. I'll give this caddy my phone. He can drop it in, you know, one of the bags of the people playing with his foursome. She'll think that I'm just out there doing what I do every single day.
2: It's messed up.
3: Why not just get divorced?
2: Do you let your wife track you?
3: Wife and I both track each other. Yeah.
2: Me too. I always feel like if you have nothing to hide, that's no big deal. Now, I know many people would apologize and you say, no, it's like an invasion of privacy, but I want you to know where I am at every moment in case I'm kidnapped. You know?
3: I understand wanting autonomy and being able to make your own decisions and go about your life. And as long as you also have that, then I think you're fine. What's the problem, right? I mean, God forbid something bad happened or whatever. Sometimes you're just trying to time things out, right?
2: If I just paid somebody to drive around in a circle with my phone, can you imagine?
3: It's crazy. Like when you come up with a plan to deceive, you will do whatever.
2: I know. All right. Much lighter news. Gracie is safe. A giraffe was located after being on the loose for several days in Texas.
4: We have located her. She's fat and happy and safe. She just decided to go on a little fling and had a bit of a catch me if you can attitude there for a minute. And we will be happy to update everybody at the welcome home Gracie party.
2: Oh, they're having a party for her. She was located about 4 miles from her home. She escaped from an area ranch. And Gracie's good. I guess this happens all the time. Sometimes they just wander off and they just go around and she's fat and she's happy and she was having a best time ever.
3: My basic question would be is just what is she doing there in the first place?
2: There's like a lot of places like that in the area. It's a very rural area and they have a lot
3: where
2: of
3: giraffes
2: wildlife. But imagine you're just like wandering, you're just driving and all of a sudden you look over and you're like, is that a giraffe?
3: There any world where you've heard that Gracie is like on the loose and out there roaming the countryside? Is there any world whatsoever if you run into that giraffe, you do not provide it with your burrito?
2: Oh no, you definitely give your burrito over.
3: Like,
2: you hand
3: you're
2: it
3: just
2: right
3: like,
2: over.
3: Oh, she must be hungry.
2: Oh, she's so hungry. No, she was fat and happy, according to the sheriff.
3: Well, no matter what you have in your car, you're handing it over. That's all. Yeah.
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12: Southbound delays on 95 from exit 30 down through exit 5. Route 8 slows southbound heading into 95. The Merritt Parkway slows southbound from the Black Rock Turnpike down past Route 7. 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
2: Yeah, you heard that correctly. It's coming up next.

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1: Have you struggled with the 5-second rule? I had the worst struggle this past weekend. Here's what I realized, Raven.
2: Yeah.
1: When it comes to my family, I'm less likely to pick up something off the floor and serve it to them. But if it's just for me, I'm willing to roll those dice all the time.
2: Yeah, it's your immunity. You believe it's strong, right? You can do what you want. And you also know your level of desire.
1: Yeah, but it was nasty what I did.
2: Okay.
1: The United Nations feels your pain. Ironically and weirdly enough, I don't know why they're voicing their opinion, but here they are. They want you to know that the 5-second rule is not real. They posted on their official Instagram an image asking, is food dropped on the floor okay to eat if you pick it up within 5 seconds?
2: Well, I mean, I think it depends on the food, a lot of it.
1: Nope, they disagreed. They said, no, microorganisms can transfer to food immediately and cause disease in some cases.
2: Oh.
1: But what it actually is really interesting is that we always talk about the 5-second rule. Mm-hmm. It's the 30-second rule is the real problem.
3: The 5-second rule is really the 30-second moisture and surface rule. When any food flops on the floor, small amounts of bacteria will jump aboard immediately. But moist foods, left longer than 30 seconds, collect 10 times the bacteria than those snapped up after only 3.
1: So can we just all say that if a food is on the floor for 30 seconds, it's too long?
2: I mean, at that point, it's already gone in right. My house. The dog would have ate it. 30 seconds. 5 seconds or less, though, I feel like whether the bacteria is on there or not, like if I stick it in my mouth quick enough, I deprive the bacteria of oxygen, then I win.
1: Yeah.
2: You know what I mean? Those suckers aren't going to live.
1: 2 incidences that made me evaluate my lifestyle.
2: What happened?
1: Number one was yesterday. I was making dinner for my family and I was cutting up onions and I didn't have a lot of onions. So I needed every bit of onions that I had.
2: Sure.
1: And I was like, I'm not going to the grocery store to get another onion right now.
2: Right.
1: And as I was transferring it from the cutting board into the pan to saute them, I dropped half of them on the floor.
2: Oh, no.
1: And I was like, I could just pick them up real fast. And I went down and I grabbed them really fast and I was about to put them in the pan and then I couldn't do it.
2: No?
1: I could not do it. When it came to the onions and serving them to my family, even though it was my floor.
2: Yeah.
1: And I was like, it's not dirty. My floor is not dirty. But then I'm like, yeah, but I'm wearing flip-flops and I'm standing under the oven. Like, it's gross.
2: Yeah, but then you were going to cook it after on top of it. I feel like, you know, you add heat, everything's fine. I mean, even give it a quick rinse.
1: I can't.
2: Just, you know what I mean? In the sink and then it's back in there and it's good. It's clean.
1: I couldn't do it, but I did something so much more disgusting.
2: Okay, what else happened?
1: So I was at this outdoor, like a seafood place. And I let myself have 2 lobster rolls a year. One at the beginning of summer.
2: That's all anybody can afford.
1: Yeah, and one at the end of summer. This lobster roll was $36, and then I had to pay $2 extra to have a gluten-free bun, okay? Which is sad.
2: What? They upcharge your gluten-free bun?
1: They always do. That's another conversation.
2: That is ridiculous.
1: Time. So now I have a $38 lobster roll, and I am starving.
2: Yeah.
1: I am starving, and I can't wait to have it. And it's a splurge. And my husband rolls his eyes because he does not understand what the appeal is of lobster rolls.
2: He doesn't partake, so huh?
1: No. They bring it to me. Raven, it has 4 chunks of lobster on it.
2: That's it.
1: 4 chunks. And with my little chubby fingers, I'm so excited to shove this in my mouth with these 4 chunks. 2 of the chunks fall on the floor.
2: Oh,
1: outside,
2: no.
1: On the concrete.
2: Oh, no. Is it sandy on top of it?
1: Yes, because we're by the, you know.
2: You're by the ocean.
1: Yeah. So right. I'm like, oh, no.
2: No. What did you do? Tell me you wiped it off. Tell me you wiped it off.
1: I talked to Paul. I go, I think I'm going to eat it. I think I'm going to eat it. I grabbed him off the floor and he's like, you cannot eat that. He's like, you cannot. It fell on the concrete floor. You cannot eat those 2 pieces. It was $16 of lobster
2: that had
1: fallen on the floor.
2: Right there.
1: He wouldn't let me eat it.
2: If you had left it for 2 seconds, a bird would have swooped in and just taken it right there.
1: Oh, gosh.
2: Oh, I would have wiped it off with my finger and then shoved it in my mouth. As he reached to slap it out of my hand, I would have been like, ha-da!
1: Well, the United Nations says don't do it.
2: Oh,
1: so there
2: my
1: you go.
2: Gosh.
1: And I didn't either.
2: Oh.
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2: What's the most significant thing you have ever won in your life? I've heard a lot about a lot of contests that you can enter. I mean, we've given away lots of things.
3: Sure.
2: Yeah, but nothing like what this woman won. And that's why she's here in America right now. It's coming up next.

0: Weird news, sad news, and good news at the World Cup. First, the good news.
1: What do you think you'll take away from your visit here in the United States, back to Germany?
2: Ranch. I love ranch. I tasted here and it's delicious.
0: Our international visitors are still in awe of ranch dressing.
3: They love it.
0: I mean, they really... Okay.
3: You're welcome, Planet Earth.
0: Yeah, okay. They love ranch.
3: I don't understand how they haven't figured this out anywhere else, other places around the country, the world, rather.
0: Like, do they have different sauces that we're not aware of?
3: They must.
0: They have
3: They must have something that we're not into.
0: Yeah. Anyway, and sad news, though. Uruguay players reportedly had a fly home commercial.

0: What?
1: Can you imagine?
0: I mean, I wouldn't go back if that was the case,
1: no.
0: Right?
1: Well, here's the thing. It's like, they're not the only ones. There's a lot of countries that have been eliminated that the country is so shamed by it that they're basically like, they put like an X on them.
0: See, this is where I don't agree with this, what? Right? I mean, the world sport, like, it should never be that way,
1: no,
0: obviously.
1: It is.
0: You show up, you play, you do your best, and if you lose, you lose.
1: Like my father said in his thick Italian accent, Anna, the World Cup is like war. War with the other countries. And in this situation, they have lost the war, and they're coming home with their heads hung low, and they are flying commercially and not on a private jet.
0: I don't agree with that, but okay. All right.
1: And then the good news.
0: Yeah.
2: In 1998, a woman won a Coca-Cola raffle and won what she thought was just a trip to the World Cup. She was wrong. She was very wrong. She had won a trip to every single World Cup.
1: Can you imagine?
0: Pretty wild.
1: You enter a Coca-Cola contest, like a regular thing.
0: Yeah.
1: And then you win and you think, oh my gosh, I'm going to the World Cup. No, you're not just going to one.
2: Her name's Maria, and every single World Cup since that day in 1998, she's had full travel and full access to the games.
0: Wow.
2: For the rest of her life. She went to France, she went to Korea and Japan, Germany, South Africa, Brazil, Russia, Qatar. She's currently in the US for her 8th World Cup, all from a raffle ticket she bought 28 years ago.
1: She never wants to die.
0: That's
1: she
0: funny.
1: She continue going for the rest of her life.
0: I mean, any other company would go bankrupt over a contest like that. But Coca-Cola's just like, yeah, no big deal.
1: No,
0: you know what I mean? They're at everything. They just got the sponsor. They got the control, the power for anything.
1: I can't imagine winning anything bigger than that.
0: I mean,
1: you get to fly around the world wherever they decide with tickets to a game, with hotel accommodations, the whole thing.
0: Well, listen, I mean, I'll take the money over anything, obviously. But, you know, to have that kind of continued access, a gift that just keeps on giving, you know, every 4 years. That's pretty amazing.
1: What's the biggest prize that you entered a contest and you won?
0: $30,000.
1: $30,000?
0: Yeah. It's not a contest entered. It's, you know, kind of a poll, but...
1: It's a casino thing? That's not the same. That's not the same as entering
0: a
1: contest.
0: You tell me that when you win $30,000.
1: One time. When I was a teenager, I entered a contest by mail. By mail.
0: Mm-hmm.
1: And I won a DVD player when they first came out.
0: Oh, my gosh. Did it come with a DVD?
1: No.
0: So it just showed up and you were like expected to go find one?
1: I didn't know what it was. And my brother's like,
0: tried to put a record in it.
1: Yeah. My brother was like, can I have this? And I was like, sure. Little did I know they'd become very popular.
0: Right.
1: I wish I would have held out to it.
0: Bad move.
1: I'd rather have won the World Cup for the rest of my life.
0: Yeah, that's fair to say. Yeah.
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3: What's the worst place you ever got dumped? There's an entire Reddit thread saying that you should never, under any circumstances, break up with somebody while you're doing this one thing. And I think it's probably the most popular way to get dumped. I know I've had it happen a couple times. It's coming up next.
4: They say the holy water's watered down, and this town's lost its faith. Our colors will fade eventually, so if our time is running out, day after day, we'll make the mundane a masterpiece. Oh my, my, oh my, my love, I take one look at you, you're taking me.

0: Reddit says that you're never supposed to dump somebody over a meal because it makes it awkward and it extends the conversation when it should be quick and to the point and somewhere else. And I thought about it, and the worst places I've been dumped, and I go, you know what? That's right. You don't want to stick around with somebody that just told you they don't want to be with you anymore, and now you just ordered appetizers?
1: But what a boss move. You sit down, you order the meal, and you tell that server that you want that check immediately brought to you. You sit down, they get one bite in, you tell them, they can't freak out, you're in public, you sign the check, get up, and walk right out the door.
0: Yeah.
1: It's a boss move. You're right. Hanging around after, though. Awkward.
0: Right. Worst place you ever got dumped, Raven, producer Justin, producer Sophia. I mean, I started dating Paul in college, so I would have to say probably my high school. It's always the same story. The guy who told me that he cheated on me at cheerleading practice and then basically told me that our relationship was over because he cheated on me. I'm like, wait a minute. Mm-hmm. I'm like, you get to dump me and tell me you cheated on me at the same time in front of my entire cheerleading squad? Here's what I suggest if you're breaking up with somebody. Don't do it in front of their entire cheerleading squad. Because that sticks with you forever.
1: Did you get revenge?
0: No. I mean, like, he was a nice guy despite the situation. And I don't know.
1: Still slagging him all these years later.
0: Yeah.
1: But no, he was a nice guy. I just, mean, you know, she was hot. Yeah, it's like well you don't fault him.
0: Yeah. Almost. I mean, it all worked out in the end, I guess. It's probably, you know, best case scenario.
1: Yeah. On Total Phone, Melissa had her friend Heather call and tell me. And she was listening in the whole time.
2: Oh, no.
1: Seventh grade.
0: Oh, hold on. Sophia, do you know what Total Phone is?
3: I know I don't.
0: Okay. Sophia,
1: three-way calling.
0: Yeah, it's three-way calling. So we used to be able to, before we had phones, we could text each other. No.
1: Some people were able to. Only the incredibly wealthy and powerful.
0: That's true.
1: Like Anna Zapp's household. She had three-way.
0: I mean, we kind of was just a normal house, but we had Total Call. So you could be on the phone with somebody, and then you would click over. And you would dial another number, and you would click back, and now all three people will be on the phone. So that's how you could have a secret person listening the whole time.
1: I know, it sounds crazy, right? It's crazy.
3: I wish technology. We could do that.
1: That's why it was so expensive, and you had to be wealthy.
0: Our iPhones do that.
1: Yes.
0: You can merge calls.
1: Oh, yeah, you could have like eight people on there.
3: But not secretly.
1: Yeah.
0: Not. All right.
1: Well, this was 1987, so things were a little bit different then.
3: Still.
1: You know, slightly.
0: Sophia, worst place you got dumped?
3: Well, I've never been dumped.
0: Oh.
2: Well.
0: I know.
1: How can we even ask that question of angelic Sophia? Of course not. We should have known that answer.
0: It's true. Sophia.
3: Yeah.
0: Have you ever dumped anybody and regretted how you did it?
3: No.
0: What?
1: Well, who'd you dump the worst?
3: Well, I had like fake high school or middle school boyfriends, but we would like break up on the bus and I'd be like, we're done.
1: Uh-huh. Did anybody cry?
3: No.
0: Nice.
3: They were fake. They weren't like real. We weren't in love.
0: This makes me nervous. I hope there's not one that's like down the road, you know?
3: Nah.
0: No.
3: No, we're all like chill and fine now. I mean, it was like, it would be like 2 days and be like, I like you.
0: I wish I had that story. How about the guy that dumped me at cheerleading practice in front of my entire squad?
1: Justin, yeah. I can see you crying into your tux at a lonely lunch table. What happened?
4: My worst was in my bedroom at my parents' house. 3 weeks after I graduated college, I had just moved back in, and my college girlfriend, who did not live in the same state, called me on my birthday. And I figure it's going to be a nice, happy birthday. I'm coming up to see you. And she proceeded to, well, here's the situation, and broke up with me over the phone. She did not realize it was my birthday.
0: Oh, it's even worse.
4: She didn't even know that.
1: Yeah.
0: I mean, I guess it makes it better, because if she purposely broke up with you on your birthday, that's savage.
1: He had to live through it. Makes it better for who? For nobody.
4: And she just didn't see it going forward.
0: Well, happy birthday, Justin.
4: Yeah.
0: Worst place you got dumped, 1-800-330-9999.
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6: You're never supposed to break up with somebody over a meal because it makes it awkward and then you can't just get up and leave or cry or do all those things.
7: Watch me. Watch me.
6: What's the most messed up place you ever got broken up with? You got dumped.
7: I think I got broken up with a live studio audience in front of my locker in seventh grade. I'm trying to remember.
6: Yeah.
7: Maybe it's hard to like totally recall the memory because I think I blocked it out trauma-wise.
6: I think anytime it's a public breakup,
7: oh yeah,
6: it stings more. Michelle wrote on our Facebook page at Anna and Raven, my ex-husband sent me a text.
7: Yeah, that's rough.
6: That's tough.
7: Yeah.
6: But you want to know what? I mean, not if it's your husband, but...
7: right, you figure that, yeah, you know, there would be a conversation, a face-to-face conversation.
6: Like, did you know? Like, were there signs? Mm. Michelle, I need more information. But, if things are going downhill and it's somebody you've only been dating a few months, I think a text's fine. Like, let's just ghost each other and never talk again. Like, all right.
7: Yeah.
6: You know?
7: Yeah.
6: I don't know. Worst place you ever got dumped, 1-800-330-99.

0: The number one place you're never supposed to break up with somebody, over a meal. I think a lot of people get dumped at dinner.
1: You know what? Listen, I've been dumped anywhere, any place. Just rip the Band-Aid off. Let's get this thing over with. Come on. Don't play games with me.
0: Worst place you got dumped. 1-800-330-9999. Zara.
2: Ooh, worst place I got dumped was at IHOP. After 2 a.m., I told my boyfriend at the time, I love you. And his response was, I like you, but I'm not in love with you.
0: Oh. Yeah. It's the worst. It's the worst.
1: Yep. What evoked the strong feelings of love and your need to express it right there? You know, it's late, so you're at IHOP, it's 2 a.m. Is that after the bar, you're somewhat a little bit intoxicated, your inhibitions are down, or you're overtired? The bananas Foster at IHOP always provokes a strong emotional response from me, too.
2: I think it was the three Long Islands I had that night.
0: Yeah, that there you go. Do it. Right.
1: Yeah. Three Long Islands.
0: I remember I tested that water. It was Paul and I were driving home. We had just had dinner at my dad's restaurant. We had just started dating maybe like 2 or 3 months before. I didn't know how to ask where we were in the relationship.
1: Mm-hmm.
0: So I said, when you talk about me to your family, what do you call me?
1: Yeah.
0: But you know, like Paul's a guy. So he's like, I call you Anna.
1: Right.
0: I go, no. But like, what do you refer to me as? And he's like, I refer to you as Anna. I was like, but do you call me your friend or do you call me your girlfriend? And at that moment, anything could have happened.
1: But what did he do? Did he immediately drive off the road as a distraction?
0: No.
1: And run into something and was like, oh, we'll have to come back to that later.
2: No, I started crying and then he was apologetic. And then I said, please don't break up with me. And we stayed together for another 2 months.
1: Oh, no, you can't ask.
2: I was 18.
1: Yeah, well, lessons learned there. At least three or four of them.
0: Oh, can we just say from somebody, when somebody says they don't want to be with you anymore, just accept it, even if it kills you, and move on.
1: Yeah, you're better off.
0: Yeah.
1: Did Paul say he called you his girlfriend?
0: Yeah. He said, I call you.
1: Congratulations.
0: Yeah. Thank you. It worked out well. We've been married 22 years.
1: Good luck.
0: Yeah. Xavier, worst place you got dumped?
3: Yogurtland. Everything was going well, at least I thought. And she dumped me over the frozen yogurt. The worst thing was I saved it, ate it the next day, and it just tasted even worse the next day with the feelings of regret.
1: Yeah.
0: Well, there's two things.
1: Your tears.
0: Here. One, frozen yogurt never tastes as good the next day when you put it in the freezer. Like, it's fresh when it comes out of the machine. It makes a swirly that noise, and then you have to eat it. Otherwise, it's not the same.
1: It's like picking it off the yogurt tree out in the field, organic.
0: And the other thing is, like, she's destroyed frozen yogurt for you forever.
1: That's right. You can't go back to that location for multiple reasons. I mean, you'll see the images in your head of the two of you sitting there again. But also, people are going to notice you and turn around and be like, that's the guy that was blowing snot bubbles into his frozen yogurt when he was bawling like a baby.
0: You got dumped.
1: When I was a teenager, I used to hang out at the yogurt shop. Had a friend that dated the yogurt girl. We got a lot of toppings for free.
0: Yeah. Diana, how about you? Worst place you got dumped?
4: The worst place I got dumped was at church, actually.
1: Oh, come on.
4: And then the choir want to sing He's Able. I couldn't wait for off the call after that.
1: Did it before service got underway? Whoa.
4: Yes.
1: That's why. And so then they sat in there all righteous and virtuous and sang the songs. And you're up there. You got to hold it all back.
4: Yep.
1: I can't
4: Heart
1: even.
4: Just shattered.
1: Yeah, I can't even believe it. That's why we're not supposed to date our pastor.
0: But also, that's a really great place to dump somebody because what are they going to do at church? They're not going to make a scene. They're not.
1: Why not? What if they did? What if you got that crazy one that will?
0: No, because they know you. They know that you're not going to make a scene at church. So they just do what they got to do, and then they go kneel and they pray. They pray for forgiveness. And they walk out of there. It's absolution.
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0: America 250 is here this weekend. But when you look back on our country's biggest historical moments, how much do you actually remember from elementary school?
1: Maybe middle school. Mm-hmm. I want you to prepare yourself for the fact that I have set aside a patriotic shirt for every day for the remainder of the week.
0: You're wearing a shirt with palm trees on it.
1: Yeah, well, that's patriotic in itself as well, but I did not have time to do laundry before today. So today I will
0: starting
1: do that laundry.
0: Tomorrow?
1: Yeah.
0: Okay.
1: Yeah, I had another shirt for today, but I ran out of time.
0: Cool. Producer Justin is going to be reminding you all week why these moments in history mattered. And there's not going to be any quizzes or anything like that. And the good news is you look smart to your kids this weekend. It's coming up next.

0: They could be hot, they could be cold. Anna and Raven play Am I Close?
1: We were so close!
2: Am I Close? America 250 coming up this weekend. And every day this week, producer Justin is teaching us about something we think we know the history of, but maybe not quite. Producer Justin, what's up today?
0: Today is a little bit pre-American history, so it's actually older than 250, technically. We are going way back to the Boston Tea Party. I'm sure you've heard of it.
2: All right, so here's how it goes. Raven and I get 30 seconds each. We discuss what we know about the Boston Tea Party, or at least we think we know. And then producer Justin lets us know if we're close. Raven, you ready?
3: I'm ready. I'll go first. Why not?
2: Go.
3: It was way back before we became an independent nation, something around 1770 something or other. And we were like, tea is great. We like lots of tea. But, you know, the English, they wanted to control us and tax us and make us pay into their evil empire, bro. And we were like, you know what? We don't need your tea. We threw it in the harbor. We let them know that this fight is on. You want some of this? Come get it here in Boston is where we're going to start it. And the fight began shortly after, Anna. We let the English know, get out of here.
2: All right. I actually think that's relatively accurate. Let me put 30 seconds on the clock for me. The Boston Tea Party had something to do with Paul Revere. I'm not 100% sure. And Sam Adams. Because they're both important.
3: Sam Adams.
2: No, you can't interrupt me during my 30 seconds. All right. So Sam Adams, Paul Revere all had something to do with the Boston Tea Party. I think they were all in Boston around the time it happened. And it's exactly what Raven said. We were mad at England because they kept taxation without representation. So we had to keep paying for the tea. And we said, we don't want your tea. We'll make our own tea. So we threw it in the harbor. Paul Revere and a horse, Sam Adams and beer. The end.
3: It's not bad for a summary.
2: Yeah.
3: It's not bad. They had no taxation without representation. Good tagline.
2: Yeah.
3: I remember that.
0: Wow. You are both very, very close. You both get A's today.
3: See, now we both get to be the next future presidents of America.
0: Right. That's right. In 1773.
3: Oh, so I was
0: just,
3: close!
0: Just a few. You said 70-something, so yep, you were technically pretty right. The British Parliament passed the Tea Act, which gave the East India Tea Company, which was the one tea importer, they gave them all sorts of concessions. One of the concessions they gave these guys, they didn't have to pay any duties on tea shipped to Great Britain. However, they kept those taxes that went to the colonies. The colonists had a big problem with that, as you can imagine. And so a group called the Sons of Liberty, which were led by Sam Adams.
2: Yes.
0: Paul Revere.
2: Woo!
0: And John
3: Paul
0: Hancock.
3: Revere was running with it?
2: I told
0: yes,
2: you,
0: was.
2: You
0: got
2: to open, you got to run your mouth.
3: Yeah,
2: like you
3: no,
2: knew. You
3: that,
2: didn't know.
3: I didn't realize
0: Paul
3: that.
0: Revere was on the boat. The HMS Dartmouth was the boat that they dumped all the tea from. And the Sons of Liberty had hundreds of participants from all walks of colonial life. Mostly young guys, young strapping sorts.
3: Well, somebody's got to carry the boxes of
0: tea.
3: They wore disguises. Throw it over the side.
0: Yes, they wore disguises inspired by the Mohegan tribe.
2: Oh.
0: So they would be less recognized. And they snuck aboard in the dead of night and tossed that tea overboard. And because they were claiming taxation without representation, so they resisted that. And now the British, after that, they came back and they laid the hammer down and they passed what were called the Intolerable Acts. They refused to let Massachusetts keep governing themselves as a colony and reverted back to full British control. They shut down Boston Harbor so they couldn't get any trade. And they thought that would snap all the colonies into line. And it had the opposite effect. All the colonies said, if they can do that to Massachusetts, they can do that to us too. And so they formed the Continental Congress, which in turn came about to the Declaration of Independence.
2: Amazing.
3: Take a look at that. Don't start nothing, won't be nothing,
0: exactly.
3: Britain.
2: And the end.
3: Come around here, forget it.
2: End scene.
3: And that's why Boston Harbor still tastes of Darjeeling.
0: Dirty water.
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2: Were you mad, sad, or glad this weekend? I'll see your chance to just vent. What did you do this weekend that was awesome or maybe not so great? Raven, I'll tell you what. You want to talk about weirdo dreams? I had so many weird dreams last night that they're impacting me today, and I think it's making me sad.
13: Is that right?
2: Yeah, if you want to share, 1-800-330-9999. It's coming up next.

0: Priority Forward. Were you mad, sad, or glad this weekend? You can always call 1-800-330-9999. How was your weekend? Raven, producer Justin, I wish there was also options that included indifferent, because it was a boring weekend, and that's why I'm sad.
1: I had a busy weekend once again, but I could use a little bit of time off in that regard. But I went to a 50th birthday party and whatnot. That was good. But I had a terrible time, Anna. I was mostly mad in the fact that it was 1,000 gazillion Brazilian degrees, and we had to pull weeds. And I'm just over weeds. Weeds are dumb.
0: Yeah.
1: Weeds are they're dumb, all right? Like, they keep coming back. Right. You pull them 3 days later, you see them again. Ugh.
0: You're mad at weeds.
1: Yeah. I'm also mad at boxwood blight. Okay. Boxwood blight. Apparently, we didn't know anything about blight, and now we have a problem with, like, three of our shrubs. So you know what we did yesterday? Because we've got people coming over this weekend. We spray painted them.
0: I don't even know what you're talking about.
1: Yeah.
0: What is these? Justin, do any of these words make sense to you?
2: Spray paint.
0: You spray painted a bush?
1: Yeah, a couple of them.
0: You spray painted a bush?
1: Like, house paint? It'd be shocking how well it looked. There's actually still some green on my knee right now. It wouldn't come off in the shower.
0: You spray painted a bush?
1: Yeah, well, technically, I placed the tarps and my wife spray painted them. Their bushes are dead, okay? And we're not pulling them out before this coming Saturday. So, we just did the next logical thing, which was we spray painted them.
0: That's not the next logical thing.
1: Yeah, no, it's great.
0: No.
1: They actually came out really good.
2: There have to be

0: most of the summertime, and then we'll rip them out in the fall and put some new shrubs
1: it's
0: in, I
1: be
0: guess.
1: Be on your knee for 6 to 8 weeks?
2: Okay.
0: I doubt it, but
2: anyway,
0: we'll see.
2: Mad, sad, or glad? Guys, I was sad because after a weekend of grocery shopping and cleaning, last night, for no reason, I couldn't sleep. But it wasn't just I couldn't sleep. According to my Aura ring, I got 2 hours and 56 minutes of sleep.
0: That's not good.
2: No, but I'll tell you what. I had the weirdest dreams. You know that night when you have the weirdest dreams and you remember them all?
0: Okay.
2: First, I was in a Mini Cooper with Justin Timberlake.
0: Seems weird. I don't even like
2: Justin Timberlake. I'm not even a fan.
0: Yeah.
2: Like, what are we doing in this Mini Cooper? It was his Mini Cooper, too.
0: If you were running around with Justin Timberlake on Paul, I'd be upset with you myself.
2: No, we were just like out shopping, which made no sense. And then,
1: yeah. I hope you were driving.
2: I was not. He was driving.
0: Seems reckless.
2: He was probably drinking, too, knowing
0: probably.
2: Him. Then I was part of an elaborate and dangerous jewelry heist in one of my dreams.
0: What did you do? What was your role? Did you like lower in from the ceiling? Did you drive the getaway car?
2: And my friend Kristen spearheaded it. So we were assigning all the tasks for the people to
0: you
2: do.
0: You were assigning
2: it was,
0: them?
2: It was very successful.
0: Okay, you be the robber. Okay,
2: yeah.
0: You be the safe cracker. All right.
2: Then I was harassed and chased by a mystery man while I was protecting an abandoned farmhouse. I don't know what that one was about.
0: I had a dream like a week or two ago that you handed me a Q-tip. You were standing next to me and my left ear, you know how it's always itchy from my allergies? You handed me a Q-tip and I was like, is it dirty? And you were like, no, but it seems itchy. And I was like, thank you.
2: You're welcome.
0: It was odd.
2: Justin, mad, sad, or glad this weekend?
1: Glad. I finally checked off one box from my to-do list for the summer. I was at the baseball game and I got the 2-foot hot dog.
2: Wow.
1: The 2-footer.
2: You also sent us a picture of it. It looked delicious.
1: It
2: I'm not even going to lie.
1: It had pico de gallo. It had extra jalapenos. It was a trick.
0: Did you like cut it into quarters and rip it in half?
1: Oh,
0: or did you have a friend like help
1: pieces.
0: You?
1: Okay. I had friends and family helping me with it.
2: Okay. Oh, no. I imagine you starting at one end and just working your way through.
0: That's what I thought, right?
1: It would take me hours.
2: Mad, sad, or glad this weekend? You could always share at 1-800-330-9999.
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1: It's getting hot in here. So take off all
0: you know it's summer on Star. Anna and Raven when you wake up. Christina with you poolside. And Kevin Begley on your way home from the beach. 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

hope you had a wonderful weekend. Good morning. It's Star 99.9. I am Christina Kay. It's going to be a great week. 4-day week, first of all. But also, hopefully, someone is winning big this week with Campy Raven. Tomorrow morning's jackpot up to $3,700. What?

in, and man, did Zendaya have one at Star 99.9. Her very first date ever was to see a Spider-Man movie. And now she's married to a Spider-Man. I love that.

0: Monday here again, but Monday's a little easier when you know it's only a 4-day work week, right? It's Star 99.9, today's best mix. I am Christina K. The stores were hopping this weekend, everyone gearing up for 4th of July. Are you ready for it? And yes, Taylor Swift, pun intended, because this may be a big week for her. We will see. I've got some company coming over one of the days for 4th of July. Is it rude of me to ask company to move something? So my staircase used to have a chair lift in it, and it recently got taken down. Well, not recently, about a year and a half ago. But the motor is still sitting at the top of my stairs, and just about every day I hit my foot on it. Now you're probably thinking, Christina, why is it still in your apartment? It is so heavy. I had two of my neighbors who are cops come to get it, and even they couldn't lift it. So I feel like I have a lot of guys coming, and maybe 8 of them together. Do you think it's rude if I say, hey, can you guys just try moving this? Let's make it a game.
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0: Some sun and humid today, up to 83. Clear for tonight, dropping down to 66. And then breezy with some sun, but also maybe some showers tomorrow. Humid up to 88. Right now, the little pub temp is 75 in Westport.

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Speaking of the fall, a lot of amazing shows are happening in the fall, like Little Big Town, Toyota Oakdale Theater, October 18th. Tickets are on sale now, or maybe you want to win a pair. I got one coming up.

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0: Last year, it was those lantern flies. And actually, the year before that. This year, I haven't seen them yet, knock on wood. But I feel like I'm seeing a lot of something else. It's Star 99.9, today's best mix. I am Christina K. These tiny, white, almost see-through looking spiders. Now, thank goodness the word tiny is attached to them. But has anyone else noticed them? I noticed it for the first time last weekend in my sister's car. There was another one in my sister's car this weekend. So I was thinking, okay, maybe she's just parked under a tree or a bush or something that's attracted to them. But then I saw one when I was going into Five Below the other day on the door of Five Below. Then I saw one outside my house the other day. So is anyone else noticing them? I will say the one thing, because they're little, I can get rid of them. And I feel like the bravest person in the world. If they were any bigger, though, nope, I run like a little girl.
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0: Some sun and humid for today, up to 83. Clear night tonight, dropping down to 63. And then breezy for tomorrow with some sun, but also could see some showers. So maybe a little bit of everything going on tomorrow, up to 88. Right now, the little pup temp is 78 in Trumbull. I've been trying.

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1: $3,700 is a jackpot for the next Can't Beat Raven. It's Anna Zapp from the Anna and Raven Show. If you know your pop culture trivia, you'll go head-to-head against him tomorrow morning at 8:10. Here's an unfair advantage that you get that Raven doesn't get. The answer to question number one for tomorrow. Princess of Wales, Kate, climbed Britain's three highest peaks in 24 hours to raise money for a cancer charity. She is married to the future King of England. What's his name? That's Prince William. Remember that and sign up to play Can't Beat Raven at annonraven.com.

He's one of my favorite American Idol contestants of all time, and one of my favorite voices to see live, Adam Lambert. It's Star 99.9. He's going to be popping up at Mohegan Sun, and you could win your way in after 4 plays. Should have known that.

graceful fate eventually. So if our time is running out, day after day, we'll make the mundane a masterpiece. Oh my, my, oh my, my love, I take one look at you, you're taking

Cannot wait to see Alex Warren at Madison Square Garden in just a few weeks, July 15th. It's Walk 97.5. I can't believe July arrives on Wednesday already. This year, flying by.

0: heading somewhere great for the fourth weekend? 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
1: 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It's got such a personality, and we want you to share.
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0: spice is a very hit or miss thing for people. Maybe more so is pineapple on pizza. Well, pickles are the pumpkin spice of the summer. How do we feel about pickles on pizza? It's Star 99.9, today's best mix. I am Christina K. There's been so many fairs and carnivals popping up, and I'm noticing more and more of them have pickles on pizza. Now, to be honest, I can't have pizza. I am allergic to cheese. But the idea of that on a pizza sounds good, right? Because it's so good on a burger, and I feel like it would be really good on pizza, too. But is that a taboo thing? Are we into that? Yay or nay?
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0: Humid with some sun today, up to 83. Clear night tonight, dropping down to 63. Then up to 88 tomorrow. Breezy with some sun, but also could see some showers. Right now, the little pub temp, 79 in Derby.

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1: So now I have a $38 lobster roll, and I am starving. 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Raven, it has 4 chunks of lobster on it.
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1: He wouldn't let me eat it.
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0: If your friends are talking about it, it's on Star. But I hit the wall, I
1: just hit the wall. 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

Anyone else finalizing their 4th of July plans today? I feel like everyone's on their phone more so than normal today. That's probably one of the reasons. It's Star 99.9. The other two, keep checking the weather for the weekend. It's only Monday. It's going to change minute by minute. But also, checking where those Amazon packages are. Anyone else is super delayed?

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The heat has been no joke. Even Harry Styles had some trouble with it over the weekend at one of his shows. Hope he's doing okay. Star 99.9, it's been hot in the studio too, but no worries. I got a Disney fan at Kohl's over the weekend. They had a surprise Kohl Cash thing going on, so I got it for a dollar.

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0: Do we have a Miley Cyrus Barbie doll coming out soon? The Instagram post says June 30th. That's tomorrow. I guess we'll find out then. It's Star 99.9. Today's Best Mix. I am Christina Kay. I feel like we're going to be seeing a lot of Hannah Montana things coming this holiday season, which it seems like it is popping up already. I got the Hallmark ornament book in the mail over the weekend. Of course, I have to flip through it. There's coupons at the end, but also I like to see what's coming out and make fun of how much money it's going to cost. Now, Disney is crushing the game this year. I cannot pay $50 an ornament, though. They have these three Pirates of the Caribbean ones from the attraction that interact together, but $50 each, no thank you, can't do it, even with the coupon. There's some really cool ones, but Mickey riding Soarin', if you know, you know, it's one of the best attractions. That one's a must get.
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0: Some sun and humid today, up to 83. Sun for the most part tomorrow and breezy, up to 88. And clear for tonight, dropping down to 63 right now. The little pub temp is 81 in Milford.
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1: It was $16 of lobster that's that had fallen on the floor.
2: Right there.
1: He wouldn't let me eat it.
0: 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All right.

rest of your Monday. It's Star 99.9 with Christina Kay. I'll talk to you tomorrow with more tickets for Little Big Town. Kevin Begley's got those tickets for Adam Lambert coming up after 4. I could

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0: all the little random things about life that make you go, huh? 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
1: If you've ordered pizza takeout recently, maybe you've noticed the little white table that some places put right in the middle of the pizza. Looks like a little table you'd have on your patio outside, a little mini one. What is that thing? What is it for? It's called a pizza saver. It has a name. The pizza saver was invented in the early 80s on Long Island, actually, by a woman named Carmela Vitale. And the job of the pizza saver that she created was to keep the hot box lid from sagging and sticking to the cheese during delivery. So when those pizzas would go out, all the cheese would stick right to that cardboard on top. So the pizza saver saved countless amounts of pizza from being just a gooey, gooey mess. So the next time you open a pizza box and you see that little plastic table that protects your slice, now you know what it's called and why it's there.
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2: 95 northbound road work, exits 42 through 45, left lane is blocked. And on 91 northbound, you have it exits 2 and 3, taking up two lanes. Wilbur Cross northbound road work from exit 50 up to 51, and southbound exit 46 down to exits 42 A and B. Land Rover Fairfield, Connecticut traffic, Star 99.9.
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1: Few clouds tonight in the 60s, tomorrow a mix of sun and clouds in the 80s. That's going to feel cool when it comes to the rest of the week, because this heat wave is coming Wednesday through Saturday. Record high temps for this time of year, specifically on Thursday. That's going to be the hottest. The heat index going to be between 100 and 110. That's what it's going to feel like. Unbelievable. Little pub temperature right now, 86 in Norwalk. Star 89.9.

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1: So now I have a $38 lobster roll and I am starving. 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Raven, it has 4 chunks of lobster on it.
2: That's it.
1: 2 of the chunks fall on the floor.
2: Oh,
1: outside.
2: No. What did you do? 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
1: It was $16 of lobster that had fallen on the floor.
2: Right there.
1: He wouldn't let me eat it.
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America 250 this year. You've seen all the events, all the different things that are happening, especially this week, starting at 9.9. And one of the coolest things is states around the country are adding things to the 250-year time capsule that they're going to bury in Philadelphia and not open it for another 250 years, which is amazing. So every state's contributing something, but Ann and Raven want to contribute their own items and make their own time capsule that we'll bury outside the studio here in Milford. So they need your suggestions. Tomorrow morning, 8:20, what should they put in the time capsule? I feel like something can't be Raven related should go in there. Maybe a t-shirt or like a $100 bill that Raven signs.

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0: Harry Styles, American Girls, starring 9.9. Kind of a scary moment during Harry's show at Wembley Stadium in London the other night. So he collapsed on stage. And a lot of people in the crowd thought it might have been because of the heat, because it's really hot over there, too. He was having like a heat stroke or passed out or something like that, dehydrated. But what it turned out to be, there's a point in his set where he takes a drink of water from the water bottle and spits it out. It's called the whale part of the set. That's what fans have called it. And when he did that, you know when you swallow water, it goes down the wrong pipe? That's what happened to him. When he started choking, he had to lay down on the stage. And everyone didn't know what was happening. So they were all kind of concerned that something really bad happened, but then he got up and explained on the mic that's what happened. When that happens, I know how he feels. Like, you feel like an idiot because you didn't really choke on anything. It's just water, but you can't even speak. Oh, it's the worst when that happens. So I feel you, Harry.
1: They say the holy water's watered down, and this town's lost its

0: local stories, what's happening in your neighborhood, and whatever else Connecticut is talking about today. 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
1: The heat, this heat wave coming, the big talk of Connecticut today and this week. So it's going to really ramp up on Wednesday through Saturday. So not only are we going to have the second heat wave of the year, remember we had one like a few months ago? It was like in May or June, it got really, really hot. This is going to be even higher than that. So some records could be challenged, especially Thursday. And the heat index values of what it actually feels like could be between 100 and 110. So we're going to be looking at that and making sure if there's storms coming that we're keeping you posted on everything as we head into July 4th weekend. This is the time of year, though, 4th of July. This is when it starts getting really hot. But this could be on another level. So make sure you're checking in with people, you know, all your neighbors, your elderly neighbors, your pets, everyone, making sure that everyone's staying cool and staying safe and hydrated. Lots of water. And if you do need cooling centers, there are cooling spots throughout the Bridgeport area and Fairfield County. 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Or you can call 211. That is the hotline to call if you need some cooling centers, or 211ct.org. And again, check in on your neighbors, check in on everybody, your loved ones. 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
3: 95 northbound road work, exits 42 through 45. Left lane is blocked. And on 91 northbound, you have it exits 2 and 3, taking out two lanes. Wilbur Cross northbound road work from exit 50 up to 51, and southbound exit 46 down to exits 42 A and B. Land Rover Fairfield, Connecticut traffic. Star 99.9.
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on in the car. 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

All eyes are on Madison Square Garden this week. Taylor Swift, her wedding week, starting at 9.9. Taylor and Travis getting married at Madison Square Garden. That is the rumor, but apparently the loading docks were being loaded today. All eyes are on that venue to see if July 3rd is the actual big day for Taylor and Travis. I think it might be.

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5: No matter your age, it's always good to cool down, especially in these temperatures in the summertime. In the senior living community in Tennessee, they hosted an awesome event where residents took part in a giant slip and slide day. It's almost like what they do at summer camps with kids, but it was the seniors. And there, even their caregivers, firefighters, local people in the community, college athletes came by, and they all played along with the residents there. And the celebration was called Ride and Slide, and it gave the seniors a chance to relive that childhood fun that they remember. And so many smiles on their faces, too. I mean, who wouldn't want to have a big slip and slide day, especially with these temperatures that we have coming up this week here in Connecticut? I might have to get out there, find a slip and slide around here.
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2: Feels like summer out there. A few clouds tonight in the 60s. Tomorrow, mix of sun and clouds in the 80s. And then later this week, Wednesday through Saturday, is going to be that big heat wave we have coming. Could hit some record temperatures, especially Thursday. The heat index value is going to reach between 100 and 110. So going to be really hot this week. Little bug temperature right now, 82 in Bridgeport. 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

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One of my favorite events of the year that we do. 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All kinds of pizza places, the biggest ones in the state. We got Frank Pepe's, we have Grand Beats, Zoo Parties, Big Green Truck, all sorts of, we have a huge list. You can see it on the website. And then we have the brew part of the festival where we'll have local breweries and beverages and sampling. And tickets only $10. You can get them a VIP style for $50, which gets you in an hour earlier. You get to beat the crowds and get some free pizza that way too. So we have Rum Runners playing. We got local vendors. We got pizza demos to learn how to make New Haven style pizza. It's going to be so fun. Let's eat some of beats together August 2nd. Hopefully we see you there.

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on the Great Divide on Star 89.9. I've been seeing some videos from his tour, and it seems like his stage show is incredible this year. He basically like acts out parts of the songs, almost like it's a Broadway show or something. It looks incredible. He'll be at Fenway in July up in Boston, and Citi Field in New York in July as well, on the 18th and 19th.

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0: One of the big shows coming to Connecticut next month, July 18th, Mohegan Sun, Adam Lambert, an American Idol alum, starring in 9.9. If you want to go, you got to play this.
1: I should have known that.
0: Okay, the question today, only half of all homeowners know where this item is located in their own house. 800-330-9999. Only half of homeowners know where this item is located in their own house. If you get it right first, you're going to see Adam Lambert of Mohegan. Good luck, sir.
2: Fighting's up in here tonight. No fighting.
3: We got the refugees.
2: No fighting.

0: Adam Lambert coming to Mohegan Sun in a few weeks, July 18th, starring 9.9, playing I Should Have Known That. The question today, only half of all homeowners know where this item is located in their own house. 800-330-9999. Hi, Star, what do you think it is?
1: The main water shut off.
0: The water shut off. That is a random one. I do that twice a year, though. When it gets cold, you got to shut it off. And then when it gets warm again, you got to turn it back on. That could be something that people don't know, but that is not the answer that I'm looking for. Hi, Star, you have a guess?
2: How about the fuse box?
0: The fuse box. That's a good one. Not the answer, though. It's never a good thing when you need to find the fuse box. Something has gone out or gone horribly wrong. But you should know where it is. Not the answer I'm looking for, though. 800-330-9999. Only half of all homeowners know where this item is located in their own house. There's a clue up on the Star Instagram story, at Star999 Radio. It is something bathroom related. That's another clue I'll give you. If you get it right first, you're going to see Adam Lambert at Mohegan. Good luck, Star.
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0: Adam Lambert coming to Mohegan Sun July 18th in a few weeks, starring 9.9. I have tickets. You got to play this, though.
1: I should have known that.
0: The question today, only half of all homeowners know where this item is located in their own house. Had a guess earlier for the fuse box. That's a good one. Always tricky. Basement, garage, attic. Where is that thing? And it's always the most inconvenient times. Like something doesn't work. The power goes out. You're trying to find it. But that's not the answer. Had another guess for fire extinguisher. That's one you need to, if you don't know where it is, find it now before something bad happens. But that's not the answer I'm looking for either. And then another person guessed the water shut off earlier. That's not the answer. 800-330-9999. Hi, Star. What do you think it is?
2: The toilet plunger.
0: The plunger is it. Yeah. Nice job.
2: Oh, my God. You're kidding.
0: I'm not kidding. You got it right.
2: Oh, you're kidding. You couldn't find mine last week.
0: I was just going to say, do you know where your plunger is in your house?
2: Now I do.
0: Nice. Yeah, you never can find it when it's needed.
2: The toilet was overflowing and everybody was running in every direction trying to find it. But now we know where it is.
0: Right, it's always chaos. All right, what's your name? Where are you calling from?
2: My name is Marianne, and I'm in Waterbury.
0: All right, Marianne, you won two tickets to see Adam Lambert in Mohegan July 18th. Congrats.
2: Thank you so much.
0: Yeah, you're welcome. Have a great time at the show. And the only thing worse than not knowing where your plunger is in your own house is not knowing where it is in somebody else's house. Because that means something's gone horribly wrong. All right, if you didn't win today, I will have more tickets for Adam Lambert at Mohegan tomorrow afternoon, 4 o'clock, with another question.
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3: South Wilton Route 7 is closed between Rocks and Kent Roads because of a crash. 95 northbound plan on an hour. Greenwich through Fairfield, the lower Merritt is your best bet. Traffic report is powered by Lowe's. Fireworks are cool, but festive flowers last longer. During July 4th, deals at Lowe's get 2.1 gallon red, white, and blue annual hanging baskets for just $15. 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While supplies last, excludes Alaska and Hawaii. Land Rover Fairfield, Connecticut traffic, Star 99.9.
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0: We're going to be missing these temperatures, even though it's in the 80s come Wednesday when it gets really hot. A few clouds tonight in the 60s tomorrow. Mix of sun and clouds. low 80s. And then Wednesday through Saturday, going to have this heat wave coming through. Could hit record high temps for this time of year, specifically Thursday. And then the heat index is going to feel like between 100 and 110. So going to get really hot. A little above temperature right now. It's 84 in Shelton. Starting at 9.9.

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I'm guessing 4th of July is going to be a lot of cookout food, maybe some red, white, and blue desserts. 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
1: Mumford & Sons, Rubber Band Man on Star 89.9. They'll be playing Madison Square Garden in August. Three nights, August 11th, 12th, and 13th. Now, will Marcus Mumford be there a little earlier than that this week for Taylor Swift's wedding? Did he get an invite? He did do a song with her on her album Evermore, Cowboy Like Me. Marcus does vocals on that with Taylor. So maybe he'll be there this week.

0: Can't stop the spirits when I need you. 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
2: South Wilton, Route 7 is closed between Rocks Road and Kent Road because of a crash. 95 north over an hour, Greenwich through Fairfield Parkway northbound, heavy congestion coming off Route 7 going into No Man's Land in Fairfield. 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Land Rover, Fairfield, Connecticut traffic, Star 99.9.
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0: And this. Watermelon sugar. You know it's summer on Star. Anna in Raven when you wake up. Christina with you poolside. And Kevin Begley on your way home from the beach. 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

Olivia Rodrigo is now a character in Fortnite. If your kids are into Fortnite, or if you're listening and you play Fortnite, now you can... I don't know. I've never played it, so I don't know how you find her in the game, but there you go. She's in there somewhere. 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
1: We're getting into that real serious money and cash now with Can't Beat Raven, and he won again today, so it got higher, right, Anna?
2: Yeah, we're up to $3,700 for tomorrow.
1: That's insane. Yeah, so $100 in there, and he was victorious. So tomorrow, 8:10, your next chance to beat him, maybe win this money, and this will be the cheat sheet.
2: Right, this is the answer to question number two. Stevie Nicks and Tim McGraw will reportedly perform at the Taylor and Travis wedding on Friday. Do you think people are just making things up now? Do you think
1: right,
2: they're just like, say anything? It doesn't matter.
1: Just different names. The only reason I believe this one is because she had that Stevie Nicks at the Knicks game.
2: Yeah.
1: The t-shirt. So maybe like she was doing a little, you know, the Taylor Swift like hinting.
2: And her first big hit was Tim McGraw.
1: Right. So those names, it's not like it's like random people.
2: Yeah, unless you're just making things up and selling
1: I'm still
2: tabloids.
1: Skeptical that this is happening, but I guess it is.
2: I mean, who knows? I guess we'll find out this weekend finally.
1: Right.
2: Speaking of that, if the rumors are true, it will take place at what New York City landmark? The wedding.
1: Madison Square Garden.
2: Right.
1: That's going to be a big Friday. There's going to be Swifties just going there, right? Trying to see if something's happening.
2: I don't know if you want to be anywhere near it. That's right. What I want to know. Yeah.
1: Especially with 4th of July. Like, no. It's going to be a busy, busy city.
2: Yes.
1: All right. So Madison Square Garden's the answer to question number two tomorrow. If you can beat Raven, $3,700.
2: Yeah. Good luck to you. Thank you, Kevin.
1: Thanks, Anna.
0: 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Land Rover Fairfield, Connecticut traffic.
3: South Wilton Route 7 is closed between Rocks and Kent Roads because of a crash. 95 northbound plan on an hour. Greenwich through Fairfield, the lower Merritt is your best bet. Traffic report is powered by Lowe's. Fireworks are cool, but festive flowers last longer. During July 4th, deals at Lowe's get 2.1 gallon red, white, and blue annual hanging baskets for just $15. 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While supplies last, excludes Alaska and Hawaii. Land Rover Fairfield, Connecticut traffic, Star 99.9.
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1: Few clouds tonight in the 60s. Tomorrow, mix of sun and clouds. Low 80s, which is going to feel very cool come the end of the week. Because this heat wave's coming on Wednesday through Saturday. Could hit record high temps. Specifically Thursday, going to be really hot on Thursday. Heat index, the feels like temp, going to be between 100 and 110. A little above temperature right now, 82 in Westport. Star 89.9, today's best mix.

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1: So now I have a $38 lobster roll and I am starving. They bring it to me. Raven, it has 4 chunks of lobster on it.
2: That's it.
1: 2 of the chunks fall on the floor.
2: Oh, no. What did you do? Tell me you wiped it off. Tell me you wiped it off.
1: It was $16 of lobster
2: that's
1: that
2: right.
1: fell on the floor.
2: Right there.
1: He wouldn't let me eat it.
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This Campy Raven jackpot is up to $3,700 now. He won again this morning. 100 bucks in there. Star 89.9. That's a lot of money. That could pay your electric bill for a while after all the air conditioning you're going to use this week with these temperatures, this heat wave coming. If you want to sign up to play against Raven tomorrow morning, annandraven.com.

Gracie Abrams hit the wall on Star 89.9. A lot of cool collaborations on her upcoming album, which comes out July 17th, including her boyfriend, Paul Mescal, who's a famous actor. She co-wrote a song with him on the album, which I think is so fun. Yeah, it's one thing to collaborate with other artists, but to do it with someone you're in a relationship with, just so much emotion in the lyrics. I can't wait to hear that song.

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2: Upper Merritt northbound, police activity reported approaching exit 36 as things backed up past Route 8. Lower Fairfield County, 95 north, at least an hour, crunch through Fairfield. A few breaks along the way through. Wilbur Cross southbound, bunched up nicely from Hamden down to the tunnel. And in New Haven on 95, you're crawling through Long Wharf into West Haven. Land Rover, Fairfield, Connecticut traffic, starting at 9.9.
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when you hear this. 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Anna and Raven when you wake up. 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

I got a question for you this week. Starting at 9.9, so New Year's Eve, like after New Year's Day, there's only a certain amount of days that you can say Happy New Year's. It's like 2 or 3 day window. With 4th of July coming up, can you start saying Happy 4th right now? Because I've said it to a couple people here at the radio station, like, oh, Happy 4th, thinking like it's the week of 4th of July. Is it too early to do that? I don't know. Text me and let me know. 800-330-9999. Can I start saying Happy 4th, even though it's June 30th?

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1: If you've been following the World Cup, it's been so fun watching these matches. Even the matches that aren't USA, like, they've been so good and very exciting. It's cool to watch all the different countries. I've been way into it. I have the World Cup fever. And there's some Connecticut, you know, connections to some of these different matches that are happening, especially because we have a lot of them happening up at Gillette Stadium, only a couple hours from here in Foxborough, Massachusetts. And earlier this afternoon, the Farmington Soccer Club were actually the flag bearers from right here in Farmington, Connecticut for the game between Germany and Paraguay. So really neat. They got to go on the field, brought out the flags from all the countries, and they were able to be seen by everyone in the stadium and people watching on TV. So just a really cool, you know, special moment for those girls. There was about 20 of them who went out on the field and were able to walk the field, bring the flags out, and just a memory that they'll never forget, because the World Cup is just something that only happens obviously every 4 years, but it's the biggest thing happening in sports right now. So just so cool to see them do that earlier today. So good job to the Farmington Soccer Club.
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2: Well, across Route 15 southbound, accident reported exit 46.

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3: I know it's weird to say enjoy these cooler temps when it's in the 80s, but it's going to get even hotter later this week. So this is going to feel cool right now. Cloudy tonight in the 60s. Tomorrow, mix of sun and clouds, mid 80s. And then the heat wave will start on Wednesday, but it's going to get really hot, especially on Thursday. That heat index, the feels like temp between 100 and 110, could hit some record highs for this time of year. A little above temperature right now, 82 in Milford. Starting at 9.9.

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1: So now I have a $38 lobster roll and I am starving. They bring it to me. Raven, it has 4 chunks of lobster on it.
2: That's it.
1: 2 of the chunks fall on the floor.
3: Oh, outside. 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
2: What did you do? Tell me you wiped it off. Tell me you wiped it off.
1: It was $16 of lobster
2: that's that
1: fell on the floor.
2: Right there.
1: He wouldn't let me eat it.
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One of the coolest parts about these World Cup matches is they sing the national anthems from all the different countries. So obviously, we know ours here in USA. The Canada one is kind of easy to recognize because you hear it a lot at sporting events with hockey and things like that. But some of these others are pretty good, too. Tomorrow morning on the Ann and Raven show, they're going to see if they can guess and recognize national anthems from around the world. Guess the national anthem. I can't wait to hear how they do. Star.

0: Zara Larsson, Midnight Sun on Star 89.9. Now, much like here, that it's really hot this week, they're also having a heat wave over in England. And a lot of the fans of hers over there are blaming that song, Midnight Sun, because that's become popular over there, too. They think that that brought the sun and the heat to London.
1: They say the holy water's watered down, and this town's lost its faith. Our colors will fade.

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0: 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Land Rover Fairfield, Connecticut traffic.
5: 95 northbound, about 45 minutes. Stamford through Fairfield Parkway is the way to go. Wilbur Cross, southbound side, some residual delays in Hamden going down to the tunnel from an earlier issue. Land Rover Fairfield, Connecticut traffic. Star 99.9.
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0: Bring out the dancing lobsters. Do you know that phrase, Audrey?
1: No.
0: You don't?
2: Oh, okay.
0: Amanda Show, Amanda Bynes back in the day.
1: No.
0: She did like a take on Judge Judy, and she would bring out dancing lobsters at the end of the trial.
2: Yeah.
0: This is completely unrelated to the fact that you're very sunburned.
1: I'm so sunburned, and it hurts so bad. I haven't been sunburned. I haven't been naturally tan.
0: Well, you didn't get sunburned in Jamaica when we went.
1: No, I didn't even
0: Wisconsin
1: get tan.
0: And get a sunburn.
1: Well, I went kayaking, and I thought that it would be okay not to wear sunscreen because I was going pretty early in the morning, and it turns out it was not okay, and now I can't lift my left arm over my head. So
2: wow, it's that bad.
1: It hurts so bad. Yeah.
2: Okay.
0: Well,
1: so I'll save you some of the skin if it starts to peel off.
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0: full transparency, I don't really know what this story is about. Audrey, you picked this. Kate Middleton, Princess of Wales.
1: Yeah.
0: I just saw that she announced some sort of a competition. And to me, if you're British and you announce a competition, it's the Hunger Games.
1: It's not.
2: Oh, I thought it was the Bake Off.
1: Competition. Okay.
0: It's your XYZ ENT Entertainment Report, all brought to you by Eggland's Best. Here's a clip.
3: I really wanted to use this opportunity as my way of contributing to all the wonderful work that's going on.
0: So what is it?
1: Okay, so it is a pretty intense hiking challenge that Kate, Princess of Wales, has taken on to raise awareness for cancer research.
0: Okay. Oh, okay.
1: Incredible. Cool. She was diagnosed with cancer in March of 2024, right. If you don't know. But she is now in remission, and she just did the National Three Peaks Challenge, which is kind of crazy. It is a total of 23 miles and 10,052 feet of ascent in 24 hours between three different peaks.
0: Oh, wow. Oh,
1: and okay. So the three different peaks also require 462 miles of driving to get between them.
0: I'm sure that wasn't an issue for her.
1: Well,
0: I'm just saying, like, they definitely have a car service.
1: For sure. Yeah. I'm just saying in terms of it being a very intense kind of back-to-back thing.
2: Sure, yeah.
1: And she basically just went on to say how happy she is that she's even able to do something mm-hmm. like this.
2: Right, right.
1: This sure. is in support of the Royal Marsden Cancer Charity,
2: cool.
1: which is an organization connected to the hospital where Kate received her treatment.
0: Got it.
2: Nice.
1: I think it's.
0: So did she create this challenge or she just completed this
1: she
0: challenge?
1: She just completed the
2: Got
1: challenge.
2: It. Got okay. it. Okay.
1: Yeah.
2: And she's okay. telling more people to go do this.
0: Or at least raise awareness
1: yes.
0: for her.
1: Okay. okay. Yeah.
0: Cool. That's great. That's great for her. I like yeah. that. All right. National Three Peaks Challenge. Another thing that I will not be doing that requires like a triathlon or Ironman or just mountain climbing
2: no physical right. activity.
0: It's not that. It's the extreme stuff.
2: Okay, like, got it.
0: I can maybe pull out a half marathon someday.
2: You're essentially just walking.
0: It's XYZ with their exact or your XYZ ENT Entertainment Report, all brought to you by Eggland's Best.
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0: Martin Garrix and Ed Sheeran, which to be fair to Audrey, unless you knew that they just came out with a single, you'd be like, why would those two be in the same
1: sense? Yeah, I didn't know that they had a song.
0: They just put out a song together, but they both ironically just played Chicago.
2: Okay.
0: Like their venue is within like a half mile of each other.
2: Sure, yeah.
0: So they met up after to surprise a bride and groom that were having a wedding at the Adler Planetarium.
3: Right. Martin did a show. I did a show. We finished. He's got a DM from someone saying, can you crash my sister's wedding?
4: So we're going there.
3: So we're
4: going
3: to go and crash the wedding.
0: They crashed the wedding.
2: Sick.
0: Which, if you don't know about Chicago or the planetarium or the museum campus, this is not a cheap wedding. Like, this is
2: this is very
0: $250,000 venue easily.
1: Yeah.
0: So I love like that. I always love when artists go and like surprise people. This is Ed singing Perfect. Or this is actually his song with Martin Garrix, but he also sang Perfect as the couple dance. Which is cool. I would love to see it with a bride and groom that, you know, maybe.
2: Oh, like that didn't have so much money?
0: Resource.
1: Oh, that weren't having a rave in a planetarium?
0: Yeah. Right. I mean, I don't want to be like poo-poo on it, but like, I was just kind of
2: cool moment, but.
0: Clearly, they have resources to get celebrities there.
2: Sure. I'd like to imagine that they don't know.
0: No.
2: And, you know, they just saw a DM and we were like, you know what? Let's go hang out with fans.
0: Sure.
1: Yeah.
0: But a cool moment nonetheless. The video's on Martin Garrix and Ed Sheeran's Instagram.
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0: XYZ with their Zachary. Mom's hot take. It's all brought to you by T-Mobile. My mom joining the show to provide her perspective. I'll get there. On what's trending. And today, Mom, you wanted to talk about Disney.
1: I am so tired of children and tweens and everybody in between not following rules. Where does it say, like, 2026? We stop following rules.
0: I mean, that's not a kid. I think there's a lot of adults that behave.
1: I said adults in there, too, but it's crazy. Why? Why do you want to break rules?
0: Is this the overall story? What does it have to do with Disney?
1: Well, this is about the kid that decided to climb out of his, I don't know if there are still logs off of Tiana's Bayou.
0: The old
1: Splash Mountain.
2: Yes.
1: Yeah. But he decided to just, you know, at the top of the slide, climb out.
2: Jump out.
0: I thought he fell out when I saw that.
1: No, he climbed out and then tumbled down the slide.
2: Yeah.
1: Yes.
0: It's like a 45-foot jump.
2: Yeah.
0: All right, we'll talk about it next on XYZ. Hang on.
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0: Mom's hot take on the kid jumping out of the log on Tiana's Bayou Adventure.
1: I'm so tired of this.
0: The new version of Splash Mountain, the log flume ride there.
1: Yes. Why?
0: I thought he fell out when I saw the video.
1: No, he didn't fall out. His parents watched him. Mm. Idiots. What is going on? Like, what do you, Eric, get back in the log. I mean, come on. Your child, he is a child. He's 13.
0: Okay.
1: I still consider that a child.
0: Sure.
1: Where is the rationale
0: What was he trying to do? Just like climb onto the ride? Or?
1: You know, he looks pretty happy in the hospital. I don't know, but obviously.
0: He wasn't hurt. I know. I saw the report. They took him to the hospital as a precaution.
1: And get this. There's going to be no recourse. Disney is not going to take recourse. The one recourse
0: that's
1: because
0: they don't want to get sued.
1: They can't get sued. He climbed out. They're going to put in safety restraints now.
0: Yeah, but that's why they can't get sued. Yeah. There was nothing keeping him in the log.
2: Yeah.
0: So, that's that seemed mutually beneficial. Like, Disney's not going to ban you and he's not going to get any cash.
1: But he disobeyed. It says right there. Don't mess with the ride.
0: Well, they also say, like, keep your arms and legs inside the vehicle. And that one kid got his foot cut off because he, on, what was that, Big Thunder Railroad or whatever, years ago?
3: Yeah.
0: He was dangling outside the car.
1: All right, so 13-year-old Jordan and 13-year-old Eric, what goes through your mind that you think that's cool to climb out of a ride?
3: So I don't...
0: Probably film it.
3: Like, I don't think that's cool.
0: I wouldn't do that.
3: Yeah, I wouldn't do it.
0: But I can imagine if he's a 13-year-old... that's thinking it's a good idea, he's probably filming it for Snapchat or he wanted to show off it to somebody.
3: So I was going to ask you, Mom, what as a parent, like let's say 13-year-old Eric does exactly this.
0: Yeah.
3: And, you know, obviously Disney hasn't done anything. What are you doing at home so that this doesn't happen
1: You need
3: again?
1: To film my expression and my anger and my uncontrollable rage against my child.
3: Okay.
1: Because that will not be tolerated. And it, nor would it in any situation.
0: I don't know that I would lead with uncontrollable rage towards my child. My mom never hit me. I want to be very clear.
3: Right, that's what I was about to ask. Are we very
0: controlled rage.
3: Right. Are we grounding? Are we spanking?
1: We are grounding. We are just having a serious talk.
3: A stern talking to.
4: Sorry.
0: No, Audrey, jump in. I didn't know you were here.
4: Well, I have a question.
0: Yeah.
4: Is the anger and disappointment because the child could have been hurt, or is it because he disobeyed?
0: Right. Yeah, all of the above.
1: Absolutely.
0: I mean, I don't know the whole story, but it sounds like the kind of family that the parents are probably hoping they could get some money from Disney.
3: Mm. I mean, it sounds like the kind of family that doesn't like reprimand their child.
0: Right. I just
4: know. Well, I mean, how do you know that the family didn't try to keep him in the log?
3: You can see, kind of, they do it. He just goes for it. Nobody stops him.
1: They were behind that him, and they saw him doing it. I would be like, get your butt back in the ride.
3: Yeah. Uh-huh.
1: I mean,
0: why don't you say that with a rhythm?
3: Yeah.
0: Okay. Mom's hot take. Don't jump out of logs. Keep your arms, legs, vehicles.
1: Rules are meant to rule.
0: You get what I'm trying to say?
1: Yes, I know. Rules are meant to be rules.
0: Oh, okay, yeah. I don't think that's the same. Okay. Mom's hot take is all brought to you by T-Mobile. It's better over here. 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

0: Yeah. Thank you, DJ.
1: You might have heard about this. Poopgate 2026. NoCon currently on his North American tour, selling out stadiums everywhere. He's grown quite the audience that is not only dedicated. Man, will they not? They'll do anything to not avoid a song. This is a real thing that happened while playing a show in Philly. Of course, it was Philadelphia. A fan reportedly was caught by other fans on camera defecating themselves. And then not only that, pulling the feces out of their pants and dropping it on the floor, presumably to avoid having to lose their spot or miss a song.
2: Right.
1: I take issue with the fact that it was assigned seating. They could have come back to their seat.
2: There's no, you wouldn't. It wasn't a festival. You weren't in the like grass or anything.
1: Even then.
3: Oh my God.
1: Yeah.
2: Right, I don't even want to be defending this person.
1: It gets worse because like this became a thing and Noah actually had to address it, not only on social media, but to his most recent crowd. We'll talk about it next.
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